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KABF 88.3, the voice of the people in Little Rock. Welcome to Saturday Night Synth. I'm your host, DJ Counteract. I've got a great show for you tonight. You're definitely going to want to stick around for the next 2 hours. I've got some brand new electronic music for you. Some post-punk, some dark wave, some cold wave. We're definitely going to be in the waves for summertime. So let's get it kicked off with Gina, Show Me Love on Saturday Night Synth.

That was The Midnight Till the Stars Come Out. Before that was Chaz Jankel doing his hit number one, which you may know from the movie Real Genius. Let's keep it going with Maximum Love, Mystic Groove on Saturday Night Synth.

That was Gunship with Veil of Shadows. Before that was Maximum Love, Mystic Grove. And up next, Twice, Dark, Savage Media on Saturday Night Synth.

That was Novell Phenomeny with Cruel Game. Before that was Twice Dark, Savage Media. And up next, Jay Matthews, Man on the Boat, the Spike Helles remix on Saturday Night Synth.

That was Dark Roads featuring Fever, Whispers to the Ocean. Before that was Echo Barrel, Into the Beyond. Up next, Contra Pop, All That I Can See on Saturday Night Synth.

That is Child of Night with Quiet, which we saw them at Birdie's last week. Was a great show. Up next, the discussion, Over the Edge, the Actors remix on Saturday Night Synth.

That was Casket Cassette with Show Me a Sign. Before that was Dead on a Sunday, Turn the Lights Off. And before that was The Discussion, Over the Edge. 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This is Saturday Night Synth, and I'm your host, DJ Counteract. We've got another hour in store for some great underground electronic music, so let's keep it going with Nuevo. Nuevo, there we go, say it right. Nuevo Arcade, Guns and Candy on Saturday Night Synth.

That was Sextile with Disco. Before that was Temptrix, Deeper Than Skin, the Contravoid remix. And up next, Nefast Project, You Better Run on Saturday Night Sense.

That was 2D Cat featuring Hazel, Underground. Before that was Omar Doom, Reflections. And up next, Close to Monday, Unbelievable Machine on Saturday Night Synth.

That was Sony Yo with Left. Before that was Processor with Lily. And before that was Health with Alone. Up next, Moderns, Le Monde on Saturday Night Synth.

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2: This is Wade Rathke with the Daily Voice of the People News Bulletin. In an independent test of AI companies' political bias, the model that powers ChatGPT answered nearly every question exclusively with left-leaning arguments and presented only right-leaning positions just once. Google's Gemini mostly took a both-sides approach, offering both left and right positions in more than 90% of its answers. And even AI models marketed as having conservative views, including Elon Musk's Grok, offered by his company, SpaceX, cited left-leaning arguments more often on average. No protests, roadblocks, or remained standing in Bolivia, the government said, as it deployed the army to quell weeks-long demonstrations that had throttled roads nationwide. Spain estimates 200 have died this week in the heat wave. Federal appeals court rejected an effort by the Department of Justice to force Michigan to turn over its voter rolls, including sensitive voter information, the most significant rebuke yet by courts of the federal government's effort to obtain private data from every state as it seeks to compile the largest set of national voter roll data ever collected. Texas is set to pass what may be the first state-mandated book list for public school students that focuses on classic literature and includes Bible excerpts. U.S. doctors treating cancer patients are facing a shortage caused by shipping and manufacturing problems of essential generic chemotherapy drugs that could lead to widespread rationing. Democratic Socialists of America, DSA, successfully backed 19 legislators in the New York State Assembly. Two powerful earthquakes hit Venezuela, killing at least 165 people, injuring over 1,000, and shaking buildings in the capital. Trump held up signing a modest reform housing bill passed by bipartisan majorities in Congress over his obsession with his voting restriction bill. Population across the South grew across all age groups between 2020 and 2025, but it was only the region with growing numbers of people under 18. Tulane University announced a sweeping redevelopment of New Orleans Charity Hospital, devastated in Hurricane Katrina, investing $500 million to restore the massive structure and turn it into a hub for research, education, spinoffs, and startups. Voice of the People Daily Bulletin presents People's News about action and issues that demand action. This is Wade Rathke, and this bulletin is brought to you thanks to Acorn International, United Labor Unions, Local 100, Social Policy Magazine, and the Affiliated Media Foundation Movement, AMFM.
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Hey, yo, what up, man? You know what crime it is. It's Rusty Jux, and you now tune in to Mad Titan Radio with Thanos 88.3, the voice of the people. Salute.

Yo, peace, peace, what's the word? Welcome to Mad Titan Radio. This is your man, Thanos. You'll be with me for the next hour and a half for nonstop hip-hop. And, of course, if you love what you're hearing, catch me on Facebook, Instagram, Threads, Mad Titan Radio. Also, Mixcloud as well. Mad Titan Radio, I'm the one to one, easy to find. Catch up on any past shows I've been dropping. Now, I'm going to kick everything off with, and I'm so happy that he did a re-release for this album. Yasiin Bey, formerly known as the Mighty Mos Def, has dropped the Ecstatic on vinyl. You know I got a copy order, and it's back on digital. He also has cassettes and everything, but this is one of my favorite Yasiin Bey projects, and I think I want to kick off the show with that. So coming up right now, this is Super Magic by Yasiin Bey, Mad Titan Radio. Let's go.

0: inevitable.
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2: You're living at a time of extremism, a time of revolution, a time when there's got to be a change. 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And I, for one, will join in with anyone. Don't care what color you are, as long as you want to change this miserable condition that exists on this earth. Thank you.

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Stand back. What's that? I thought you killed it. Demented. I'm doing me to it, just coward. Finish him. Ascended.

lifting all these hats. 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Stole this bass and then I slid. All these people lying to it, but they really know I did. 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I'm back and I'm taking.

Yo, I work the angle, sharp and precise. Mad Titan Radio, so you better think twice. Yes, indeed, that's that dilated people's work the angles. And yo, classy, some classy b-boy joint right there. Yo, Mad Titan Radio, on this portion of the show, we kicked it off with Yasiin Bey, better known as Mos Def with Super Magic. Once again, the album is Static, is out on vinyl. And once you buy the vinyl, they give you the digital album as well for streaming. So that's a good combo, so please jump on that. Right after that, it was Prodigy, rest in peace to Prodigy, and that was Keep It Thorough. And then the tag team on this one, on this album, The Rude Awakening, the song 101, they was called the Coco Brothers because, you know, somebody wanted them to change the name, but we all know them as Smith and Wesson. And of course, once again, 101 was on The Rude Awakening. And also, if you remember, Soul in the Hole soundtrack with the N1 Ballers in the Hole, Soul in the Hole basketball tournament, they was on there, Wu-Tang. That was a dope soundtrack. And then the new one from Divine Karama and Amadeus 360 featuring Shade in the War, that was Step Up Your Bars. Elzai with Demons, and I like how he break down demons in so many different ways. And then a brand new single from Dope Sasquatch featuring Ren Thomas, Half Cut, Hex One, and Planet Asia. The name of the track was called Packing the Mac, if you remember the big pun, Packing the Mac in the back of the act. I love that skit. Then it was DMX off the album It's Dark and Hell Is Hot. Rest in peace to DMX. Getting At Me Dog with Chic Looch. Shy Health with Lids. And then the brand new one from Czarface featuring Frankie Pulitzer. And of course, if you don't know who Frankie Pulitzer is, it's none other than actor Tom Hardy, who was an MC before he was an actor anyway. Of course, we know him from Venom and, you know, Bane, things of that nature. And he's a dope MC, you know what I'm saying? He's not one of those, I'm an actor to be a rapper. You know, he actually knows his things. And so the new album coming out in August, Czarface meets Frankie Pulitzer, LP's gonna be on it, Busta Rhymes on it, Method Man. Czarface always do it up. And Czarface always have some of the best merch as well. So I think the vinyl's already on pre-order. They got your action figures. I'm sure the comic book or something's coming out soon. Czarface, one of the ones up there, like with West Side Gun to Run the Jewels. And, of course, Wu-Tang that has some of the best merchandise. And let's keep the show going. So coming up right now, ladies and gentlemen, it's a bird. It's a plane. It's Super Lyrical. Big Pun, Black Dog, Super Lyrical coming at you right now. Mad Titan Radio. But, of course, like I said, I love this beat so much. I'm just going to let y'all vibe to that and just flow on to the next track.

0: done. Now that the representative from South Africa has been mind-programmed, all of the world's leaders on Earth are under my control. And when they meet tomorrow in special session, I, Doom, shall be voted master of the world.
1: Music control.

Roll up in the bank with a bomb strapped to my back and blow like nitro. Glycerin till my pockets are bigger than that man from Michelin. Pack a pistol and pop it just on the principle. Bullets whistling, lay down on the ground and make sure you're listening. Don't get your head wetted just like a christening.

Yo, Mad Titan Radio. Appreciate everybody for hanging with me. Still got a little bit more to go before I get up out of here. And on this portion of the show, we kicked everything off with Big Pun. Rest in peace to Big Pun off the album Capital Punishment. That was super lyrical with Black Thought, and those two together, it was just unfair. You know, just the echelon of MCing right there. Right after that, it was Blue Hill Bill with Bon Wesso with Peso off the album Bad Dudes. Wiki with All in the Lining featuring Euro Droog. Right after that, it was Pen Pals with Part of My Friends featuring Marvelous J and Panels. Off the album The Final Boss Pa Made, that was V Styles The Fallen featuring Black Milk. And then the classic from MF Doom, big up to my man Churchill that called as well on that Doom. Rest in peace to MF Doom, and that was One Beer off the album Food. The Alchemist and Oh No with Ransom, Gang Green. And big up to my man LaZeppo for sending me this track. I love that beat. Feel like I need to be on the beach on a hammock somewhere. That beat was just so chill. That was Play Dirty by LaZeppo featuring Shay Uno. Raz Fresco with Specialized. And then wrapping it up with Benny the Butcher featuring Raekwon the Chef. That was Talk Show off Benny's album Plugs I Met 2.5. Yo, like I said, still got a little bit more to go. Next up is some Camp Lo, but not the Camp Lo we usually used to. You know, the Luchini, you know, Uptown Saturday Night. This one a little bit. People forget that Camp Lo had a ton of other hits outside that album. Once again, you know, Uptown Saturday Night is a classic. But like I said, Camp Lo dropped a lot of bangers, you know, after that as well. And this is to prove my point. So coming up right now from Camp Lo and off the album Ragtime High Times, this is Mean Joe on Mad Titan Radio.

0: Right?
1: This is how I live my life. You know what I'm saying? Pain. You know what I'm talking about? Pain. Money.
0: So what's up? We deaf, right? We gonna be deaf, right? What's up?
2: Yo, you know what I've been, man?
0: What?
2: You've been illin' lately.
0: So I'm illin'. My illin'. Chillin'. You know what I'm saying? Chillin'.

Yo, Mad Titan Radio about to shut it down for the night. But you know, I got to leave you with one more track before I get up out of here. Last portion of the show, we had Kemp Low with Mean Joe off the album Ragtime High Times. I told you Kemp Low had other bangers outside of Uptown Saturday Night. And then right after that, it was Tierra Whack with 215. And this album, I can honestly say I kind of slept on Tierra Whack. But, yo, this album is dope. And, of course, when you got Conductor Williams on there, it's phenomenal, phenomenal work. Name of the album is called Wax Museum. Then it was Homeboy Sandman with Look Out, the remix featuring Curious and Aesop Rock. Mr. Lift with Insight, Iron Helix. And then wrapped it up with Jay Sinai with Crush Groove Kango featuring Opio. Yo, and of course, if you love what you heard, Facebook, Instagram, Threads, Mad Titan Radio. Catch me on there. Miss Cloud as well. Mad Titan Radio. Now, my last track for the night. You know, I always say like the 80s, you know, in the 90s had some of the best theme songs for their TV shows. You know, like Perfect Strangers, Who's the Boss, New York Undercover, and things like that. And this proves my point. My last track for the night will be People Under the Stairs with Family Ties. Kind of give you a hint what the theme song is. Rest in peace to Double K. So I'm going to leave you off with that. Hope everybody have a great night. God bless, and always, Thanos out. Peace.

And this is a Northern Soul on 88.3 KBF. You're listening to Northern Soul, Rare Grooves, deep dives into the 45 catalog that exists between around, we're kind of focusing on between 65 to 69 tonight. Just a bunch of random tunes that you'd hear, I don't know, at the Twisted Wheel or the Black Bull Mecca in the 70s in the English scenes. Stick around. This is Northern Soul playing till midnight.

That is Gloria Taylor. The song is Freedom. What we had playing before that today was Cynthia and the Imaginations, There's Something the Matter. And then before that, The Gamblers, Cry Me a River. Before that, we opened up our show tonight with The Flirtations, Need Your Lovin', that really banging song with a driving drum beat and really heavy bass there that just leads the whole song. And then before that, if you were still with us, we had The Precisions playing, one of my favorite Drew singles by them, Such Misery. What I got coming up next, a song by Jose Feliciano, Ann Byers, just playing a lot of Northern Soul, just fast-paced,

0: Arkansas, the voice of the people.
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It's incredible. So, just a quick announcement here. The Arkansas State Claims Commission will hold hearings on July 9th through 10th, beginning at 9 a.m. each day. The hearings will be conducted via Zoom. To obtain the Zoom invitation for either day, please contact Sabrina Heisch at 501-682-1619. If you have any questions, please contact the Commission's office at 501-682-1619. Other announcements here. There is a rock show over at the hall. This is going on, plan this ahead. This is November 1st. It's going to be for the Brook and the Blue, the Bluff, the Brook and the Bluff. They're on their werewolf tour. So, I mean, mark your calendars, guys. It's coming up. We always have the free CD giveaway over at KABF, over at our main location, 2101 South Main Street in Little Rock. 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

And this is 88.3 KPF. You are listening to A Northern Soul. That was a Galaxy single, Leon Ferguson and the Groove Tones. The tune was Stroken. Not the Clarence Thomas tune that you might think of from the 90s that he did. R.I.P. Clarence Carter. Before that, we had the Formations at the Top of the Stairs. Really gloomy, weird, but groovy, fast pace. It's a shuffler, but it's just real sad. Before that was Freddie and the Dreamers, A Little You, a groovy garage tune. What we got coming up next? Shirley Walls, The Mighty Marvelous, The San Remo Golden Strings. Great stuff coming up. Stick around. This is Cynthia and the Imaginations again.

That is the Isley Brothers, All Because I Love You. You are listening to 88.3 KABF. This is A Northern Soul. I'm your DJ, Jenna Marr, playing tunes that I've spun on singles and heard over in clubs over in Detroit, going to Motor City Motown, Go-Go, and all sorts of stuff. These are tunes that I feel represent the Northern Soul scene of the early 70s, late 60s, that goes through to today in English circles. And then there's some crews over in the US that kind of keep the Northern Soul kind of culture alive with dance clubs and just collector groups and things like that. What we got coming up next is a couple tunes by like Betty Swan, and ooh, we got a little Sunny tune I really like. But what we were playing earlier was the Mighty Marvelous. I'm So Confused. Before that was Shirley Walls, Why Am I Crying? One of those sad, happy tunes. And then before that was Cynthia and the Imaginations, Is There Anyone Anywhere? Stick around. Play until midnight.

Tune by William Hunt, My Baby Wants to Dance. Before that, bluesy tune by Little Sonny, Orange Pineapple Cherry Blossom Pink. Before that, we had Betty Swan singing You Gave Me Love, and we came back here from our previous break with a tune by the San Remo Golden Strings. The tune was Quanto Sei Bella. You have been listening to A Northern Soul on 88.3 KABF. What we got playing is deep cuts, rare grooves, the kind of tunes that you'd hear in the Northern Soul scene in working class Northern England in the 70s through today. What I got here are just a bunch of high energy singles that make you want to get out on the dance floor and do a bunch of shuffling and dancing and have a great time. Appreciate everybody that's been listening tonight. We have a half hour more of tunes, and then I'll be back next week, here every week, every Saturday from 10:30 to midnight. So let's keep the party going.

This is 88.3 KBF. You're listening to A Northern Soul. What we had playing just then was a tune by Invictus, New Babe, Since I Found You. Before that, we had a tune by Sue Ann Jones, Detroit's voice there, I'll Give You My Love. Before that was Patty Drew, Stop and Listen. And if you were still listening with us, what we had playing then was The Invitations. The song was Hallelujah.

You know, if you're white, love your white culture, your European culture. You black, love your black culture, your African culture. You are Asian, love your Asian culture, Persian, Arab, so on. Love you. Okay, that's the point. Love you. And learn to love others that are not like you. Learn to see the greatness in other people. See the Christ, namaskar. The Christ in me greets the Christ in you.

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We come to you in many languages and cultures, presenting shows and programs in various arts and craft disciplines.

All right. And I'm glad to be here tonight, coming to you live from the KPSQ studios. It's June the 27th, just turned midnight. And just slid in the studio about 6 minutes ago, drove up from Little Rock. So let's listen to some music.

All right, we are listening back to this Dave's Picks. I think this is the third time we've listened to something from this Dave's Picks Volume 58. It just came out. Well, I say it just came out. We've listened to a fair amount of it already. This will probably be it. I'll go back to the usual rotation until the next Dave's Picks comes out. But this is from Curtis Hickson Hall, Tampa, Florida, December 18th, 1973. Just rushed in the studio, so getting stuff together. We'll let this keep going a little bit longer.

All right, I'm making a little headway here, but we'll let this keep going. It's from December 18th, 1973. Oh, looks like rain coming up.

0: Whoa, right. Good stuff. They love each other. I think I got my feces in a pile here ready to fade this out and listen to some music tonight. Been kind of rushing. Been in Little Rock and had a shindig and left a little early, get here just in time. But that was Grateful Dead. That was from Dave's Picks 58, December 18th, 1973. We're Tennessee Jed. Me and my uncle don't ease me in. Looks like rain. They love each other. They love each other. That seems appropriate. The reason I'm up here in Fayetteville this weekend is for a wedding. Robert Johnson and Matilda are getting married tomorrow or today now, Saturday, June 27th. So came up here to spend some time with them and enjoy that wedding. Lots of good stuff music-wise going on everywhere. So I'd actually planned on being in Little Rock this weekend. Freeverse is playing, doing a one more Saturday night show at Rev Room, and I have yet to catch them do one of these nights at the Rev Room, so I was really looking forward to that. I'm kind of bummed I'm missing it, but I'm excited to be up here in Fayetteville. Lots of good stuff going on, but if you are in Little Rock there and you want to get into some Grateful Dead spirit, go check out Freeverse. It's one more Saturday night, a Grateful Dead experience live at the Rev Room, doors 7, music at 8. It looked like a lot of fun. I was really looking forward to recording it, and I wanted to play some Freeverse. I don't have any. I haven't recorded them. So I was really looking forward to getting that recorded, but I'm glad to be here in Fayetteville. We've got plenty going on. It's Pride this weekend, so lots of Pride activities going on here in Fayetteville, as well as some music. But I've been trying to figure out here, the last I was here on the air 2 weeks ago, and since then, I've been kind of busy, so I haven't sat down with any music until right now, trying to figure out what all we need to listen to. But yeah, I was up here and saw some Corey McKelvey and Patty Still on June the 11th. We played some Corey, but no Patty, so maybe let's knock out some Patty here. I need to download some of that here. And then on the 13th, June the 13th, Yongi Live played at Kingfish. And I caught part of that set because I was bouncing back and forth between George's for Cadillac Jackson and Yongi Live. But Jackson Diner, who plays bass with the band, has a recording. He sent it to me, so we're going to listen to some of that set. In fact, let's see. I think I have that pulled up. We'll do that next. He put it up on Archive, which is pretty cool. Saw James McMurtry on the 14th, who is fixing to play at Whitewater. So let's listen to maybe a little James McMurtry tonight. Then I got busy and ended up in New York last weekend. I saw Goose on Friday the 19th. I was not there on the 20th, which was the night that unfortunately somebody fell and passed away, but we're going to probably listen to a little bit of Goose, and there's plenty of live music coming up here. Sad Daddy's playing this weekend. We'll listen to some Sad Daddy, so trying to get everything lined up here to figure out what all we want to hear and catch up with what all I've missed in the last 2 weeks since I've been busy. But yeah, let's stop talking now and listen to this Yongi Live. This is from Kingfish, and this went down on a Saturday night, June the 13th. Haven't really had a chance to listen to it yet. I suspect it's just bored. I don't think I saw any audience mics. I bet it's going to sound great, though, because Tim Lawfer, I believe, was doing the sound that night. Speaking of Tim, he sent me a link to a lot of his recordings. I'm super excited to go through that. That's going to be lots of cool local recordings we're going to be able to bring to you once I have a chance to look at this and make sure all the bands are okay airing some. But let's listen to this. Let's see here. Fight or Flight. This is from a couple of weeks ago. We'll let this track for a little bit.
1: This might be a little woo-woo for some of you guys out here, and that's okay. But could I get people's attention? Could I get everybody's attention? Who wants to pay attention? Can I get some attention? What if we all took a collective breath? Is that okay? Is that okay? It's okay if you don't want to participate. And it doesn't have to be a collective same length breath. We can just deep inhale and exhale. And go ahead, do it now. I know that we're out at a bar. And I know that... times can be tough right now, but I also want you guys to know that every one of you can be exactly who they want to be at any point. No matter who you've been, no matter what you think about yourself, you can change your destiny and your future. And I truly believe that. I do believe it takes work. But the work is loving and trusting yourself and loving and trusting the community around you. People are good. People are inherently good and there for you. You can ask for help and you will find it.

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2: All right, so it's 2 weeks ago. Big old storms came through. They were able to get in a pretty solid set, though. They were planning on doing two sets. And they had to do just the just one long set instead. But this is Yongi Live at Kingfish, June the 13th, 2026. 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

do not need to be understood to be real. You do not prove yourself to be right. Something.

All right, good stuff. I really enjoyed them. I saw them once or twice before, but current lineup, fantastic. Jade Terrell on vocals, Jacob Hurley, keys and vocals, Jackson Diner on bass, Richard Goodrum on drums, and Charlie Mellinger, guitar and vocals. Yongi Live. This is recorded live. Thanks, Tim Lawfer, for doing sound on this one.

And wrap the set up here coming up because the storm was coming in, but that last tune was called What Do You Think of You? Before that, it was Fight or Flight. You can listen to this on Archive, and you can check them out live and go to their site and see where they're playing. Psychedelic R&B. Amazing musicians. Good stuff. All right, got about 2 minutes to the top of the hour. We'll let this play us on up there. It's called By and By.

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1: All right, welcome back to Soundboard, coming to you from KABF and KPSQ tonight, coming to you from KPSQ here in the Graduate Hotel. It's currently 1 a.m., June the 27th, 2026. Glad to be here tonight. Was here 2 weeks ago, and then I've been real busy in the last couple of weeks with travel and work, and haven't really spent a whole lot of time working on my music stuff, so that's what I do here at the radio show. I kind of look back and figure out what all I've done and what's coming up and what we need to listen to and what I want to hear. So first hour we heard some Yonggi Live, good stuff, and I got coming up next, I've got a list of stuff that I want to check out here, but still trying to figure out and process some of it, because like I say, I've been a little bit behind. But I think what I'll do here, if you will indulge me, I want to listen back to some Goose. I like Goose. I'm not a huge Goose fan, but I've seen them, I guess, 4 or 5 times now, at least four, I think. I know the recording I got from when they played at JJ's, I think that was 2022, is my most listened to set that I've posted on archive, just as a little factoid for you there. I didn't bother with taking my rig to New York, though, at Madison Square Garden. There are some cool live recordings. There were some tapers there. It's a shame, though, that Saturday night's festivities were overshadowed by a death at the show. It's not the first time that's happened. It's happened with Fish as well, but sure is a bummer. I hate that happened for the family and for the fella, but the show on Friday night was a lot of fun. We really enjoyed it. Went with my buddy Adam, who is currently there with some other friends checking out Widespread Panic this weekend, who's playing at Red Rocks again. They keep selling out Red Rocks, so I hope they're having a good time. Hope the weather is treating them nicely. I can't wait to hear from them. But the Friday night show was good. It was kind of fun, too. I know some songs, but I don't know a whole lot of the Goose songs. But just being there and feeling the energy and catching the crowd vibes was a whole lot of fun. Plus, you know, MSG, my favorite place to see a show. I'll be up there next month for 3 Fish shows, so looking forward to that. Speaking of, Trey's out on the road right now. I've been seeing some of the Trey set list, and the Fish is getting ready to kick off their tour. So exciting time, summer tour, lots happening, lots going on. But let's listen to little Goose here to start off hour two. Well, again, figure out what else we want to hear to round out the show. This was the how they ended set two Friday night, 1 week ago, or a couple of weeks ago, rather, June the 19th, 2026. No, yeah, that was 1 week ago. Excuse me. I'll get it right there. It's just we're after midnight there. So this is where I was a week ago. Was at the Garden catching Goose. This is how they ended set two. Elmag the Wise. And then we'll listen to Empress of Organos. Sounds like I'm in a D&D convention here.

Goose. If you haven't been to a Goose show, this is Goose. That's fun. I enjoyed it. That was Madison Square Garden from a week ago. That was Friday night, June the 19th, 2026. Had a good time. I love New York. My son's living up there right now, so it gives me, it's fun to go up there, hang out with him, and then you get to see cool shows like that, but really enjoyed that. This is the Encore Break. They came out and did State of the Art. A-E-I-O-U was the encore on Friday night. But, all right, let's see. What else shall we hear here? 1:35 a.m. here on June the 27th at 2026. I'm still here processing stuff. I've really kind of neglected my music the last couple of weeks between travel and work. I haven't had a chance to spend much time listening to stuff, so I'm really enjoying that here. And let's see. What should we listen to? I'm processing some James McMurtry. I want to listen to some of that. But why don't we listen to some Cadillac Jackson here. Let's do it. All right. Thank you, Goose. I'm going to turn that down. This is Cadillac Jackson, and this is from Saturday Night. There's a little buzz in my audio mic here. Hope that's not coming out too bad. Cadillac Jackson hadn't played in a while. The last time I think I recorded them was 2021, but this is from June the 13th. We already heard some Yonggi Live from the same night. And by the way, I forgot to mention, they have a set on Fayetteville Public TV that just came out. So I meant to plug that when I announced that show earlier on, and I forgot about it. But this is from the exact same night, and I was going back and forth. It's nice. Kingfish and George's are close enough. I can kind of sprint over from one to the other, but both sets were kind of short. Cadillac Jackson ended about 11:35. Kingfish set at Yonggi had to wrap up a little early because of impending storms. That's the problem there. It is a outdoor stage, but let's see here. This is my recording of Cadillac Jackson. They are on archive, so I'll try and get that on archive, but I don't know the name of these tunes. I'll see if I can reach out to them and figure that out. They have some new material coming out. They said they got a live album that'll be out super soon, so looking forward to that. And I don't know what we're going to hear. Let's jump in here. I think there's a lot of segs here, so there's not a real clear part to start, but we're going to start right here and listen to some 2-week-old Cadillac Jackson from George's.

zodiac signs. A pinch of the Libra, a dash of the Gemini, and a dose of the Scorpio. Let's go, let's fucking go! From the deepest roots of Mother Earth to the outstretched reaches of the cosmos, we about to lay this funk thing down with a syncopated dirty roots sound. A non-stop celebration and love inspiration dedicated straight to the booty shaking congregation. So tighten up your belt and light up your fattest spliff. If you don't know by now, Cadillac Jackson ain't nothing to fucks with.

This is Cadillac Jackson. It's from June the 13th, 2026 at George's Majestic. I have no idea what these tunes are called. I'll see if I can figure it out. They are on archive, so it's nice to be able to post those if I can figure it out. All right, it is June the 27th, and there's a lot going on this weekend, including the Arkansas Folklife Festival. My buddy, Krista Clerk, playing there. He's opening, essentially, for Lucinda Williams. How badass is that? I've been checking out this lineup. There's so many cool bands playing. I'm not going to go over all of them right now, but you can go to ArkansasFolklifeFestival.org. This is the first year they've done this festival. I mean, they got Bobby Rush and his band coming in here on later today on the Friday night. Wow, looks cool. But I tell you what, I'm going to do. I'm going to fade this Cadillac Jackson down. And good stuff. Enjoyed it. Hopefully be able to share that. And we're going to listen to little Krista Clerk here to play us here for the end of hour two. This is called Lost in the Music. Krista Clerk is playing at the Arkansas Folklife Festival right before Lucinda Williams. His set time is 7 p.m. This show is from Whitewater Tavern from January. Let's see. January 10th, 2026.

0: Thanks, guys, so much. That's Brent over there. That's Nick. That's Bart. I'm Chris.
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0: All right, welcome to Soundboard here, coming to you from KABF and KPSQ. Tonight, coming to you from KPSQ, it's currently June the 27th at 2 a.m. Glad to be here tonight, having fun, haven't been here on the air in a couple of weeks, trying to figure out what all we want to hear around out the show, and a show that that I managed to record since the last time we were on the air. James McMurtry, I've been wanting to check him out, hadn't seen him until a couple of weeks ago. We played at George's June the 14th, 2026. He played at Whitewater Tavern fairly often. He's got a couple of nights, a two-night stand coming up here. I think they're sold out, though, so sorry for the tease. But on June the 30th, that's a Tuesday, this coming up Tuesday, and then on Wednesday the 1st, he's playing at Whitewater Tavern. Betty Sue, amazing singer-songwriter, guitar player, vocalist there that is playing with him on this tour, so I really enjoyed seeing both of them. I was hoping to video the show. They didn't let me video it, but they let me record it with the caveat that I couldn't share it with anybody. So I hope that means, I hope they're okay with me playing it on the air. Surely so, but he did play Cherokee, I can't remember the name of that tune. His popular tune here is coming up here soon. And then they had a little acoustic, just a cappella. They just didn't play with any mics, and I was glad I had my room mics for that. But I can't share it, dang it. But let's listen to a couple of tunes from James McMurtry, June the 14th, 2026.

0: All right, the Black Dog and the Wondering Boy.
1: We're gonna do a medley of our greatest hit.
0: That's a title track off of one of his albums. 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
1: Talking about making English the official language in the United States. It's interesting because not very many of us speak English. A month or so ago, we were trying to get from Tulsa to St. Louis, and there was a state sign beside the interstate that said, hitchhikers may be escaping inmates. We didn't see any hitchhikers. We're guessing the inmates must have got them all.
0: Lots of story time with
1: Oklahoma kindly requested you
0: with James. It's Choctaw Bingo. He introduced it as his biggest hit. It is pretty awesome. Trying to keep up with these lyrics.
1: That's the kind of English we speak.

All right, that was a quick down and dirty mix of the James McMurtry from Georgia's Majestic, June the 14th, 2026. The Black Dog and the Wandering Boy and Choctaw Bingo, what she introduced as his biggest hit. Can you keep up with all those lyrics? Can you imagine that? That's pretty impressive. Betty Sue is on playing with him right now. They're on tour, and they'll be playing at Whitewater, but those are both two nights, but they're both sold out. So keep an eye out. I think they have a wait list if you are so inclined. Up next, they played just the two of them on their acoustic instruments with no mics, and I was glad for my room mics, but let's fade this out here and play something different. What are we going to play here? It's coming up on the end of the show here. We're at hour three at 2:20. I've got more things I want to hear, and then I was looking ahead. I won't be here next week, and I don't know. I need a can of show. I will be at work next week, but the following week, I should be here. May even do a two show weekend. It's been a little while since I did that. Later, this show here will air later on KABF. But let's see. Let's do some Patti Steele. This is from June the 11th of 2026. It's a Thursday night show at George's, and Patti played, and then later on Corey McKelvey played. The last time we were on the air here a couple of weeks ago, we played some from Corey's set. So let's listen to some from Patti's set. She took me out for my birthday lunch the next day, so I really appreciate that from her. She promises she's going to get up here on the air and visit with us here sometime. She's so busy. She's always out on the road here doing shows, but look forward to her coming by and keeping us company sometime. But here's Patti Steele Band from Georgia's June the 11th.

right. Willie Carlisle. That was from his album Peculiar Missouri. And that tune's called Van Life. Willie Carlisle. Oh, before that, we heard Patti Steele from the Georgia show, June the 11th, Thursday night, 2026. It was a fun show. Quarantine 2020. And I'm not sure what the name of the other tune was called. I got to figure that out. But Willie Carlisle is playing at this festival. It's a free festival. I was looking at this thinking, gosh, that would be fun to be at. I'm here in Fayetteville this weekend. I got a wedding to go to, which I'm looking forward to. But so much stuff happening, so much good live music this weekend. You already missed a bunch of bands here on Friday night, June the 26th. But Willie Carlisle will be playing, and this is at the North Little Rock Riverfront Park. It is free, but he's playing at 4 o'clock later on today. As I sit here right now, June the 27th. After that, it's Nick Shoulders, then Living Waters, who I'm not familiar with, and then Chris DeClercq, who we already featured some tonight with the Delta Soul Singers, and then Lucinda Williams, nationally touring artist, coming through playing a show here later on today. I was looking, I want to hear some Lucinda. I haven't played a whole lot of Lucinda, and you know, I usually preferentially look for live shows. I had to go all the way back to 2003 to find some live Lucinda here on the Spotify, but she's got a lot of more recent stuff, but interesting, she does a lot of kind of tribute albums covering various artists or whatnot. So she's got plenty of original material as well. Let's listen to some Lucinda Williams live from 2003, the Fillmore in San Francisco. Let's see here. We'll start off with Fruits of My Labor.

That was nice. Lucinda Williams, Out of Touch, live at the Fillmore. That was released in 2003. That's old nowadays. And before that, Fruits of My Labor. You can listen to Lucinda Williams. You can catch her live later on today, Saturday, June the 27th, 2026. It's free. It's the Arkansas Folk Festival. Arkansas Folk Life Festival. I think that's the first year. I hope they keep this going. I've been impressed with the lineup. Looking at this, checking it out. Lucinda plays at 8:30, and before that, Chris DeClercq Band. And then on Sunday, there's more bands playing at the festival, but the wrap-up, the artist showcase and rap party is at Whitewater Tavern, and it's Sad Daddy, Carolina Mendoza, and Pete Masri. And I've got tickets. I'm looking forward to it. I'll be here. I'm in Fayetteville right now. I'll be here for a wedding later on Saturday. I thought about bugging on back and making this a two-show weekend, doing a show from KABF, but I don't think I'll be able to make that because I got a buddy, or we got a wedding to go to, and I got friends up here in town, so gotta hang out and be social, but I won't be here next week. I'll be here the following week, hopefully, for a show here from KABF, but I will be Saturday. I hope I can get there. Sometimes it's a little tricky to record at Whitewater. It gets real crowded where I usually put my mics, but Sad Daddy is playing. Carolina Mendoza popped up on my radar here within the last, 6 months, maybe a year, and I wanted to play some. I wanted to feature some of her, but I don't have any. So maybe I can grab some here coming up on Sunday at the Whitewater. Hopefully I'll be able to get there early enough to get mic set up and get everything set up to record. But Sad Daddy released a live album. They're doing a little tour this weekend. They just played in Maxine's in Hot Springs Friday night earlier this evening. And then they're playing Saturday and Sunday this weekend out at Whitewater Tavern, one of their favorite venues and stomping grounds. The sound guy there, Jordan, has mixed some of their albums, their albums recently, but this one just dropped literally yesterday as I sit here, June the 26th. The new album dropped. It is called Sad Daddy Ozark Shine. I'm looking through the playlist, 13 tunes. Some of these are familiar. Some of these I've heard before, and some sound new. Let's see here. What do we want to start with here? We got about 9 minutes, so I got about a couple of tunes to get in here. Let's try. I should have figured this out beforehand, shouldn't I? Let's go with Frazzy, and then up next it'll be Boss Man. This will play us out. Thanks for listening tonight. You can check out the playlist on Facebook at Soundboard Radio, and this will be uploaded to SoundCloud. 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

Trying to climb them walls, sliding back down. 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
1: Well, here we are again, and this is looking like a pretty lopsided matchup, Jim.
2: 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I mean, in one corner, we've got a 175-pound guy, and in the other, a 6,000-ton heavyweight train?
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1: Well, this is one of those rare moments where I actually find myself at a loss for words.
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right. That is New Order. We're doing the countdown New Order top 80 songs. That's Let's Go from the Salvation soundtrack from 1987. Before that was Turn. And the song we started it all off with is Broken Promise from Brotherhood. Next up is a B-side to The Perfect Kiss. It's called The Kiss of Death. Thanks for tuning in. This is The Rhythm Room.

I want to shout out everybody listening in. My wife at home, Jamie, Jackson, Jonathan, and Patrick. Where's everybody else? Let me know you're out there. You're listening to The Rhythm Room on the New Order Countdown. We're going to go back to Brotherhood now for number 76. And the next one's called Way of Life.

0: Yeah, can you
1: my
0: hold?
1: Mind is
0: hold.
1: Coming.
2: All right, this next one is called Denial from Movement, 1981.

Yes, that song is about doing drugs. Stephen Hague made him change the lyrics. It was, "They're all taking drugs with me." He was talking about his friends. It's a good lyric. Next coming up now is going all the way back to 2015, their last record. This is the first track on the album, Music Complete, and it's called Restless.

All right, here's another one off that classic record from 1981. This is In Memory of Ian Curtis, and it's called The Hymn. All these are really In Memory of Ian Curtis.

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2: This is Moments to Remember, and I'm Henry Louis Gates, Jr. Did you know that there may have been black pilgrims at Plymouth Colony? There is some evidence that there was at least one African among the Puritans. Abraham Peirce appears in public records of the colony of Plymouth from 1627 until his death in 1673. In 1643, Plymouth drew up a list of free men who were to serve in the militia. Abraham Peirce is included, followed by the phrase, the blackamoor. Now an offensive term, blackamoor historically meant a Negro or dark-skinned person. In A History of Pembroke, Massachusetts, where Peirce moved, there is the account of an Englishman who explored the local North River in the company of a black man. Records also show that Abraham Peirce was a legal shareholder in a herd of cattle. Here is evidence that a blackamoor walked amongst the settlers of the Plymouth Colony. This is A Moment to Remember. I'm Henry Louis Gates, Jr. Visit our website at Africana.com for more information about African American history and culture. Moments to Remember is a production of North Star Communications and funded by the Corporation for Public Broadcasting.

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1: This is Paul Kelly welcoming you to World Tour. Today I want to start off with an album that is entitled Playing for Change Around the World. For 4 years, a small film crew has been traveling the world with recording equipment and cameras in search of inspiration. They traveled from the streets and subways to Native American reservations, through African towns and villages, up to the Himalayan mountains and beyond. Throughout this journey, they created a movement connecting the world through music. This album is a collection of statements from over 100 musicians spanning 5 continents. Many of them have never met in person, but through their different cultures, these songs demonstrate a profound human connection and willingness to unite. Through music, we can understand our differences and create a better world. And this is called One Love. The song Around the World is a dedication to the love inside each of us. We can achieve far more together as a human race than we can apart. One Love on World Tour.

All right, up next, we're going to go to Bolivia and listen to Puto Nazca, a band, a very one of the favorite contemporary Andean folk bands. And we're going to hear Beautiful Bolivian Girl. The good ones don't leave home alone. Beloved dove, the evening star accompanies her. Beautiful Bolivian girl.

Okay, up next is Peter Sarsette. He died, actually, a couple of years ago, born in India and raised in his rest of his life in England and Britain. Here he is with Don't Bury Your Love.

All right, up next, we're going to go to Syria and listen to Ra Shaw, and she is going to sing Girls of the Quarter. It's about the bewilderment of a woman who is left by her beloved without an explanation or a farewell. She begs the girls of the neighborhood for any words that could comfort her.

Well, up next, we're going to listen to Seite. He is a world-renowned musician, humanitarian, and photographer. He was born and raised in Uganda. He travels the world, bringing his message of peace and hope through the healing power of music. He's quoted, "While performing, I see that people are able to forget their differences and join as one in the moment. My hope is for that moment to last. If we can make that moment last, the world would be a better place." Originally from Uganda, Seite lives in Ithaca, New York. He plays the flute and the kalimba, a type of thumb piano. He is also co-founders of Musicians for World Harmony, a nonprofit organization that introduces music to African orphans. He co-founded the charity with his late wife, Joan, on world tour.

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The Black Backlash Blues. Okay, now to the sound of the drums.

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This is Memorial Day weekend, and we honor all the sacrifices that people made for this country, the loss of their children, their lives, all the danger and all of the heartbreak that comes with war.

we're going to go to Cuba and listen to La Barca, the boat. And some of the lyrics are how happy I feel when I arrive at the coast, because I know she waits for me, my Caribbean girl from Dinar de Rio. The boat comes and goes, the moon shines at dawn. The sun arrives early in the morning to warm the meadows, making my Caribbean homeland even more beautiful.

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1: 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And join the hug man. Jody, give me a hug. Love. Motivational. Inspirational. This is for all the dreamers. It's 5 minutes of love with the hug man himself. Jody, give me a hug. Love. And now, here's your host, the hug man, Jody. Give me a hug, love.

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1: This is Wade Rathke with the Chief Organizer's Report. Subcontracting is no laughing matter. Count on the New York Times knowing its audience when it comes to trying to poke fun at unions. The headline said it all. These goats aren't heroes to a sideline union crew. The piece got a little better if you read to the end, but most of their readers would just snicker and laugh at the lead when the crew was identified by name, Kevin, Wilson, and Marty, who did not complain about the hours, ate lunch on the site, and were endlessly enthusiastic. The union filed a grievance against the use of the goats. Hearty har har, guffaws all around. The union, an AFSCME local with a contract with the Columbus, Ohio Water and Power Department, had members working the 290 acres south of the city. The issue was subcontracting. The collective agreement required notifying the union of its intent to subcontract the work, which violates the collective bargaining agreement. The union filed a proper grievance, as they should have. 40 goats worked the property in some areas with lots of poison hemlock for 10 days and were paid in trade, while their owner was paid $2,900. The workers now will have to go finish the job because the goats at best only did the first rough cut, as much as they could digest. The point of the grievance is that the union should have been notified and had the opportunity to discuss and negotiate. They might have approved the goats, but they didn't have the chance. Now they have no choice but to clean up after them. Nothing funny about any of that, especially when it comes to no pay for the workers who do the hard work. It opens the door to abuse by agencies like the Immigration and Customs Enforcement, ICE, and its contractors. ICE is now holding 60,000 people in detention. They made public relaxed standards for these detentions. These rules allow contractors to use the detainees for so-called voluntary work and pay them only a dollar an hour. This is the same ICE that took down half of the $70 billion in the recent immigration enforcement bill signed by Trump and is dripping with money. This is the same ICE that bought $1 billion worth of warehouses and other properties for detention facilities and is now trying to offload $700 million worth of them to almost any takers, public or private. These are the same detention facilities where reports have been relentless about inadequate medical care, food, and generally terrible conditions. God knows what detainees will be asked to do for a dollar an hour to shape up these hell holes. There's no union there, which is why we read about hunger strikes and protests in detention centers all over the country. Too often, the whole point of subcontracting is avoiding accountability, escaping liability, and cutting workers' pay to the point, to the bone. Nothing funny about that either. This is Wade Rathke. For questions or comments, www.chieforganizer.org. You take it from here to there.

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Jody, give me a hug, love.

100,000 watts of pure gospel music coming at you. You're in the midst of a glory ride. You're on the love train with the dreamer, the motivator, Jody. Give me a hug, love. Glad to be here with you on this Sunday morning. My God, my God, my God. What a wonderful day to be alive. Good morning to you. 5:16 in the morning time. Got something you like to hear. You know the hug, man. Love to hear. 501-433-0088. That's my number. If you got something you like to hear, I love to play it on this Sunday morning.

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The Voice of the people, 5:17 in the morning time. You on the love train. You're on the love train with the dreamer. Shout it. Give me a hug, love. Now, come on, give me my hug this morning right here on your great station, 88.3 FM, The Voice of the People.

Your gospel music coming at you, the midst of a glory ride. You on the love train, baby, with the hug man, the motivator, the dreamer. Johnny, give me a hug, love. Be sure to join me at 7:45 this morning on 5 minutes of love, motivational, inspirational, and inspiring moment. And you know what we do. You know what we do. If you know my topic, if you know my topic, after I do 5 minutes of love and be my number 8 caller, I'm going to send you a gift card. I'm going to send you a gift card to go out and eat. How about that? You're going to love it too, baby. You're going to love it, but you have to know my topic. And my topic this morning is stop competing with others. 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My God, that's music by Lee Williams along with the Spiritual QCs. They call that one I Learned to Lead.

0: 100,000 watts strong. Good morning. Good morning to you. That's music by the late, great Reverend Gerald Thompson. I know the Lord has never failed me yet. You're tuning in to Gospel in My Soul. I'm your host. I'm the motivator. I'm the dreamer. Child, give me a hug, love. Now, come on, give me my hug. 501-433-0088. That's my number. 501-433-0088. That's my number. Be sure to join me at 7:45 this morning on 5 minutes of love, motivational, inspirational, and inspiring moments. So join me and learn more what I'm talking about when I talk about stop competing with others. That's my topic this morning. Stop competing with others. I learn to be yourself and you won't be by yourself. Good morning.
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Ain't he good? 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I'm the motivator. I'm the dreamer. Chowdy. Give me a hug, love. Chowdy, give me. Come on, give me my hug, love. Music by Tim Rogers and the fellas. They called that one. I love to praise them. I love to praise them. Good morning to you. You ought to love to praise them too. Because I know you in the sound of my voice. God have blessed you to see another day. Somebody ought to just say, thank you, Jesus. Thank you, Jesus. Good morning. Good morning to you. 501-433-0088. That's my number. 501-433-0088. That's my number. If you got something to hear, I love to play it. Keep in mind, right after I do these church bulletin this morning, I'm going to do something for Deacon Ted Smith. Deacon Ted Smith, I got you. Deacon Ted Smith been waiting on a song for 2 weeks now. He reminded me. So I'm going to get you on early, Deacon Ted. And while speaking of the Deacon Lewis Terry, good morning to you on the Grand Temple or the Grand Temple Church. Good morning to you. Keep in mind, we'll be talking about the Grand Temple Church in Little Rock. Grand Temple will be celebrating their 100th church anniversary Sunday, July the 12th, time 3 p.m., celebrating 100 years of God's faithfulness at the Grand Temple Church. 100 years of God's faithfulness, my God. Theme, strength to stand, serve, and succeed. Strength to stand, serve, and succeed. Philippians 4 and 13. Guest speaker will be Bishop Jewel R. Wizard, Jr., prelate of the Archbishop.

The Grand Temple. Grand Temple celebrating 100 years. Man, that's a long time. Congratulations to Grand Temple. And their pastor there, Dr. Sylvester Bush, the pastor and overseer. Also, missionary Audrey Bush, First Lady. Be sure to join them. Be sure to join them. That's going to be Sunday, July the 12th at 3 p.m. at the Grand Temple Church. Celebrating 100 years. Guest speaker, Bishop Joel R. Withers Jr., Prelate of Arkansas First Jurisdiction. My God, it's good. Can you feel me? Can you feel me this morning? Give me a call, 501-433-0088. Keep in mind, we're going to do 5 minutes of love at 7:45 this morning. 7:45 this morning, 5 minutes of love, motivational, inspirational, and inspiring moment. And if you know my topic, it'd be my number 8 caller. We're going to give away 1 gift card this morning. Be my number 8 caller. It's

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Contact number, 501-803-7780. 501-803-7780. If you need that number again, give me a call at 501-433-0088. That's my number. Good morning to you.

Good morning to your sister Betty Butler on the north side. Good morning to you. Good morning to each and every one of you in the sound of my voice. Good morning. Here's our Reverend Paul Jones. I won't complain. Got something you'd like to hear? I do it for you too. 501-433-0088.

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0: Wait a minute. Some of y'all been complaining. Some of y'all been mumbling. Some of y'all been grumbling. But you ought to thank God for bringing you this far. You ought to thank God for bringing you from a mighty long way. And you all right? And you all right? You ought to stand on your feet and praise the Lord.
1: 100,000 watts of pure gospel music coming at you in the midst of a glory ride. That's music going out to my friend Deacon Terry Smith this morning. I won't complain. I won't complain. He wanted that song 2 weeks ago. I finally got around to it. I'm a busy man. I'm a busy man. But I'm not too busy to wish my boy, my son, Joseph Burton Jones III, a happy birthday from Little Rock to Alabama, man. You got me. Happy birthday to you. That's from your dad and the family. Good morning to you. Joseph Burton Jones, Reverend. I'm sorry, Reverend Joseph Burton Jones III. Good morning to you. And happy birthday to you, son. Good morning. Pray that you enjoy your day. And I know you will. Marcia and the rest of the family. So good morning to you, Jeremiah. Good morning to you. All the way up in Alabama, I'm wishing you a happy birthday, son, and pray that you have many, many more. That's from your dad, the dreamer, the motivator. Child, give me a hug, love. Good morning to you. 501-433-0088. If you got something you like to hear, you know the hug, man. Love to play it for you. 501-433-0088. Look like my mic will turn down, so I got to say all that again. Good morning to you, son. Happy birthday to you, Joseph Burton Jones III. He named after his daddy. That'd be me. Good morning to you. Good morning to you. 501-433-0088. That's my number. If you got something you like to hear, I love to play it. Good morning to you. Here's music by the Mississippi Mass Choir. They call this one Only One Way Home. Only one way home. You better get it right. One way. And that's through Jesus Christ himself. Good morning to you. 501-433-0088. God bless you. Good morning.

gospel music on your radio station. That's going out to Sister Angela Clay over in Hot Springs, Arkansas. She know me as the fantastic Jody Love. Good morning, good morning, good morning to you. I'm about to do that again, because sound like I had something playing over that. I want you to hear all that. I want you to hear all that. Sister Angela Clay, good morning to you over in Hot Springs, Arkansas. Hot Springs, good morning to you.

100,000 watts strong, talking about little Jesus and my coffee. I start off with Jesus, then my coffee. Every morning, good morning, good morning to you. Sister Betty Butler on the north side says she likes that too. Sister Joanne Hart.

order to your 501-433-0088. That's my number. Good morning to you. Here's music by, my God, the Tri-City singer. They call this one A Message to the Saints. A Message to the Saints. Donna Law's in the morning time right here on your great station. Come on now. Uh-huh. This is for the Saints. Good morning to you. Here we go. Come on. Mm-hmm. Yes, he is. Yes, he is. Come on.

Playing the best of gospel music on your radio station, 501-433-0088. That's music by Donna Lawrence and the Tri-City Singers. They called that one A Message to the Saints. Good morning to you. Be sure to join me at 7:45 this morning on 5 Minutes of Love. 5 Minutes of Love. 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Got something you'd like to hear? 501-433-0088. And our topic this morning is going to be stop competing with others. Stop competing with others. If you know my topic this morning, after I do 5 Minutes of Love, when I call for it, when it's time to call, you can be my number 8 caller. And if you know my topic, stop competing with others, you'll win yourself a gift card to go out and eat. How about that? Good morning. Good morning to you. 501-433-0088. That's my number. 501-433-0088. I'd like for you to keep in mind also the Grand Temple celebrating their 100th church anniversary. Grand Temple Church of God in Christ. Grand Temple Church of God in Christ in Little Rock celebrating their 100th church anniversary. Dr. Sylvester Bush is the pastor. Missionary Audrey Bush is the first lady. Sunday, July the 12th, time 3 p.m., celebrating 100 years of faithfulness. Theme, strength to stand, serve, and succeed. Philippians 4 and 13. Guest speaker will be Bishop Joel R. Wizards Jr., prelate of the Arkansas First Jurisdiction. Grand Temple Church of God in Christ is located 4215 Frazier Pike. That's in Little Rock. 4215 Frazier Pike in Little Rock. So keep that in mind. Celebrating 100-year church anniversary. You don't want to miss this. Sunday, July the 12th. 501-433-0088. That's my number. If you got something you want to hear, you know I love to play it. 501-433-0088. That's my number. Good morning to you.

Playing the best of gospel music on your radio station, 88.3 FM, the voice of the people. That's the Wardlaw Brothers, and they called that one Right Now, Lord. Good morning to you. Hey, like I said, good morning, Brother Kenny Scott down in Lone Oak, Arkansas, along as Alicia Scott. Good morning to you. Always good to hear from you, my friend. 501-433-0088, that's my number. Good morning. Here's one going out, Sister Betty Butler on the north side, and also Sister Jackie Ray and Tudor over in Conway, I'm not Conway, but Sherwood, Arkansas. Good morning to you as well. Good morning to you.

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Music from my request line at 501-433-0088. Mississippi Mass Choir, they call that one God Is Keeping Me. I want you to know that God is keeping me. Good morning to you. That's going out Sister Betty Butler on the north side. Might have also Sister Jackie Ray and Tudor in Sherwood, Arkansas. Got something you like to hear? 501-433-0088. Like to say again, good morning, Brother Kenny Scott and Alicia Scott. Here's their music. He want to hear music by Daryl McFadden and the Disciples. They call this one

100,000 watts strong. Good morning to you. That's going out to my friend down in Lone Oak, Arkansas. Brother Kenneth Scott and Alicia Scott, good morning to you. That was music by Daryl McFadden and the Disciple. They called that one Shackles. Got something you'd like to hear? 501-433-0088. That's my number, 501-433-0088.

0: big man, Reverend A.C. Shelton. They would have been celebrating now tomorrow. Tomorrow she's still going to celebrate because we still remember the big man, Reverend A.C. Shelton, right here on your great station, 88.3 FM, the voice of the people. And on a sad note, we'd like to send out a special prayer all the way to Louis Farrakhan, whose wife passed at 90 years old, I believe yesterday. Good morning to you now. Prayer goes out to her, and also the Irvin family, who they laid to rest. Little Albert, good morning to Albert. Little Albert, good morning to the family they laid to rest yesterday at the Greater First Pentecostal Church in North Little Rock, Arkansas. So we'll be praying for the family in their time of bereavement. If your family in bereavement as well, we'd like to pray for your family. Keep your family lifted up in prayer in these times. But we all going to see sooner or later. Good morning to you. 501-433-0088. That's my number. 501-433-0088. That's my number. Still have more great music coming your way right after these announcements. I'll be right back. Don't you go nowhere. 501-433-0088. Got something coming up for Tracy. Also have something coming up for my little big sister, Sharon Young Shelton. Good morning to you. Also, Ruby Brown. Ruby Brown, Delwin Brown. Good morning to you. Down there in wherever y'all from. Scott, Arkansas. Good morning. Somebody called me. This boy I go told me. Somebody told me hello. And... And I couldn't remember the guy, you know. I can't remember past a year. He said he worked with me about 20 years ago. Whoa! My God. Well, good morning to you. Anyway, good morning. 501-433-0088.
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0: 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That's my number. 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So keep that in mind. Also keep in mind, the Grand Temple Church of God in Christ, 100th Church Anniversary. Dr. Sylvester Bush is the pastor. Missionary Audrey Bush is First Lady. Sunday, July the 12th, time 3 p.m., celebrating 100 years of God faithfulness. Theme, strength to stand, serve, and succeed. Philippians 4 and 13, guest speaker will be Bishop Joel R. Wizard Jr., prelate of the Arkansas First Jurisdiction, Grand Temple Church of God in Christ, 4215 Fraser Pike. That's in Little Rock. So be sure to be a part of that. And tell me you heard it right here on your great station, 88.3 FM, the voice of the people. Also keep in mind, Wave Music Institute, founding students. Enrollment is now open starting August 15th.

0: ages 6 through 15, earn certificate of completion upon finishing courses. 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Good morning to you. 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
1: 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Love. 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
1: Playing the best of gospel music on your radio station. They call that one a Sunday morning praise. Music by Bruce Robinson Jr. That's going out to Tracy. A Sunday morning praise. 6:42 in the morning time. My God, you're tuning in to 88.3 FM, the voice of the people. Here's one going out to my little big sister who will be celebrating a birthday tomorrow as well as a anniversary. Good morning to you, Sister Sharon Young Shelton, celebrating a birthday tomorrow as well as an anniversary. Remembering the big man, Reverend A.C. Shelton as well. Good morning, good morning, good morning. You can't speak of Sister Sharon Shelton without speaking of the big man, the A.C. Reverend Shelton. Good morning to you. 501-433-0088. Also, Brother Carl Young is celebrating a birthday today. That's a little brother. Oh, Sister Sharon Shelton, you should know. And then little Joseph Burton Jones III, celebrating a birthday. We shouting all the way out to Alabama. Good morning to you, son. Good morning. Happy birthday to you. And pray that you have many, many more. If you're celebrating a birthday or anniversary, give me a call, 501-433-0088. And here's one going out to my little big sister. She want to hear Sister Jordan in the gospel before. This one is called Fight On. Got something you like to hear? 501-433-0088. Good morning.

house before. They called that one Fight On. Good morning to you. My God, that's going out to my little big sister, Sharon Young Shelton, who'll be celebrating a birthday tomorrow as well as a anniversary. And the song is called Fight On. Good morning to you. Here's music by Marvin Sapp. He called this one, Do You Know Him? Good morning. If you don't, you need to. Good morning. Mary, good morning to you. Good morning.

0: love train, baby. With the dreamer, the motivator. Child, he give me a hug, love. That's music by Marvin Sapp. He called that one, Do You Know Who Jesus Is? Playing the best of gospel music on your station, 88.3, the voice of the people. Good morning. Hey, we coming up on the 7 o'clock hour. Be sure to be a part of 5 Minutes of Love at 7:45 this morning. And the topic is, stop competing with others. Stop competing with others. Learn more what I'm talking about at 7:45 this morning. And if you know my topic when I call for it at 7:45 this morning after I do 5 Minutes of Love and you be my number 8 caller with the correct answer, I got a gift card for you. I'm going to send you out to eat. Good morning.
1: Congratulate yourself. You're on the love train with the motivator. The motivator. The dreamer. Jody, give me a hug, love.

0: That's music by Lil Rock's own Alma Brown and the A1 Gospel Singer. They called that one One Soul. Good morning to you. And my friend here this morning, you want to put that mic around so they can hear you? Good morning to you. How you doing?
1: I'm doing good. Good morning.
0: All right. what's going on with you? How did you join the Juneteenth? Was it last week?
1: It was very, very fun. We had a very good time. Gospel. Juneteenth was just wonderful. All Everything right. was great.
0: Did you get a chance to meet quite a few people and everything?
1: I did.
0: Tell
1: I
0: them what
1: did.
0: You do.
1: I did.
0: And how you do it.
1: I did. Miss Joyce gave me an opportunity to get up and speak in front of everybody. So,
0: oh, did she?
1: Oh, yeah.
0: That sounds just like Sister Joyce Richardson. That sounds just like her. That's my friend. So she gave you the opportunity to get up and let everybody
1: know who I am.
0: Introduce yourself to the public.
1: She did. Yeah. And I appreciate her for doing that for me.
0: All right, then. I appreciate that, too. Sister Joyce Richardson, I know she'd be listening. And you guys told me you'd like to hear 501-433-0088. That's my number. And Sister Kenya Richardson is in the studio with me this morning. And always good to see. She said she will come up here and try to train to be an announcer one morning. I'm still waiting. She said she want to start, but I start early. You got to keep that in mind. I start at 5 a.m., not 7, but you're welcome whenever you come, all right? Whenever you show up, you're welcome. But that's when you get going in the morning time at 5 a.m. right here on your great radio station, 88.3 FM, the voice of the people. And we're going to take a quick pause right now. We will be right back for music for Mother Fisher right here in Little Rock and much, much more. Got something you'd like to hear? Again, you can always give me a call at 501-433-0088. Good morning.

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0: 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That's going out to Mother Fisher right here in Little Rock. No Ordinary Worship. Here's one going out to my friend right here in the radio station. What's the name of the song you want to hear?
1: Going Up Yonder.
0: You got it. Good morning to you. 501-433-0088. That's my number.

0: 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Music by Walter Hawkins right here on your great radio station, going out to Sister Keisha Richardson right here in the studio. Keisha, you actually got something on that phone you probably want to share with us. You know I'm going to have a poem or something.
1: I do.
0: You have something this morning?
1: I do.
0: You want to share it?
1: I do. You want me to share it now?
0: Yeah, you can share it now. You can share it later, like a nine later. Which one you want to do? If you ain't ready now, you can just go ahead on to the next music. And we'll get you before you leave here. Oh, it's 7:15. What the time? Moving on.
1: What's going on?
0: 7:15 in the morning time, you're tuning to Gospel in My Soul.

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Let the church say amen. You're tuning in to Gospel in My Soul. Got something you'd like to hear? 501-433-0088. 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
1: Psalms 116 and 15 says, "Precious in the sight of the Lord is the death of his saints." 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
1: 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I want you to meet Alice. Who is she? 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Alice stands for Asset Limited Income Constrained Employee. Alice is working families facing high housing costs, medical debt, and more month than money. We are the majority of Arkansans. We need programs that work for us as hard as we work for our state and families. Hey, policymakers and politicians, it's time to meet Alice. Who is Alice? All of us.

100,000 watts of pure gospel music coming at you. You're in the midst of a glory ride. You on the love train, 7:29 in the morning time. It's about 16 minutes away from 5 minutes of love, motivational, inspirational, and inspiring moment. And be sure to tune in so you'll know my topic. My topic this morning is, stop competing with others. Stop competing with others. If you know my topic, when I call for it at after I do 5 minutes of love, you can win yourself a gift card. All right. Many have won, and you can too. Keep in mind, the Grand Temple 100th Church Anniversary. The pastor there, Dr. Sylvester Bush, pastor, overseer, missionary, Andrea Bush, First Lady, Sunday, July 12th, time 3 p.m.

Jewel R. Rizzo Jr., Prelate of Arkansas First Jurisdiction, Grand Temple Church of God in Christ, 4215 Fraser Pike in Little Rock. I keep wanting to say Northern Rock. In Little Rock, 4215 Fraser Pike in Little Rock. Keep that in mind. Again, the 100th church anniversary. Pastor there, Dr. Sylvester Bush. First Lady Missionary Audrea Bush. First Lady, Sunday, July the 12th, 3 p.m. Celebrating 100 years of God's faithfulness. Theme, strength to stand, serve, and succeed. Philippians 4:13. Guest speaker, Bishop Jewel R. Withers, Jr., Prelate of Arkansas First Jurisdiction, Grand Temple Church of God in Christ, 4215 Fraser Pike in Little Rock. Also keep in mind, Wade Music Institute. 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Earn certificate of completion upon finishing.

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Phone number 501-838-1449. Miss Kenya Richardson, owner and operator. And you can call up here if you want to at 501-433-0088 if you have any questions for her. I'll be sure to give her the phone, all right? 7:32 in the morning time, you're tuned in to Gospel in My Soul. Again, I'm your host. I'm the motivator, the dreamer, Shouty.

0: For music on your radio station. Good morning to you. That's music by Katya Taylor. She called that one, "Oh How Precious Is the Name of Jesus." Good morning to you. You're tuned in to Gospel in My Soul. We're about 7 minutes away from 5 minutes of love, motivational, inspirational, and inspiring moment. Be sure to join in and know my topic this morning. Stop competing with others right here on your great radio station, 88.3 FM, the voice of the people. Right now, I'm going to let Sister Kenya talk to you. She got a poem for you this morning. Are you ready, my friend?
1: I'm ready. Good morning, gospel listeners. In the moment, loss can feel confusing. We mourn relationships, opportunities, plans, and seasons we thought would last forever. But with time, we often realize that God was not taking something from us to harm us. He was removing something that no longer belonged in our future. Some things leave because they are meant to. Some doors close because God sees what we cannot. And some losses are actually acts of divine mercy that only make sense later. What feels like a loss today may one day become one of the greatest answers to your prayers. Joel 2:25, the Lord says, "I will give you back seven times what you lost."
0: That's all right. What's the name of that poem?
1: It's just a poem.
0: The name of the poem is just a poem. That's all right. We appreciate that. That's Sister Joy Richardson of
1: Kenya Richardson.
0: I say Joy. Oh, I'm thinking about Alma Brown. Good morning to you. I know she out there listening. She know I'm the call when I play her song. I know she listening. And we'd like to thank her for allowing you to be a part of the Juneteenth celebration last week. And you got to meet some wonderful people, and some wonderful people got to meet you. So that worked out just fine, huh?
1: It did. It did. I enjoyed myself.
0: You really enjoyed it, huh?
1: I really did.
0: I hate I miss it. I end up having to do something else, but I normally be there. But I tell you what. We just say, I'd send you in my place. How about that?
1: That's all right.
0: Represented too. All right. Represented well. Huh? All right. 7:40 in the morning time, 5 minutes away from the 5 minutes of love. So get ready for that. 5 minutes of love, motivational, inspirational, and inspiring moment coming up in 5 minutes. Good morning.

0: 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That's Reverend Richard Lee and the sensational Crowns of Joy. They called that one Blessed to Be Alive. 7:44 in the morning time. This time now for 5 minutes of love. Motivational, inspirational, and inspiring moment. 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
4: Motivational, inspirational. This is for all the dreamers. It's 5 minutes of love with the hug man himself, Jody. 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And now, here's your host, the hug man, Jody. Give me a hug, love.

0: 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It's time now for 5 minutes of love. This morning, we're going to talk about stop competing with others. See, when you're a dreamer, a real dreamer, and you're trying to get to the next level, you're trying to get the big break in life, sometimes it can be hard. Then again, no one says it was going to be easy. But staying in the game can sometimes be overwhelming. You sometimes find yourself trying to be someone you're not. And that itself is overwhelming as well. You know, it has been said that imitation is the great way of flattery. This is true. But this is someone that's trying to imitate you. That's cool, but can be complicated too. But boy, when you're trying to walk in someone else's footstep, it can be hard. Trying to compete with something that someone else had already done, trying to walk in someone else's footstep and the shoe don't fit. What I'm trying to say to you is simple. Stop competing with others and learn to compete with yourself. Set your goal in life large and learn to conquer it. You have to be a mountain climber in life because they are there. The mountain that you have to climb is the naysayer, the one that tell you you can't make it. You're just a loser. Some even tell you you're worthless. If you listen, you will be. In life, you have to learn to stop competing with others. Stop trying to prove what they say is wrong. You have to prove to yourself that you are the one. People will make you tired and drain you and make you feel that you have nothing else inside, no energy, no fight, nothing to live for. But deep down inside, you have to realize you are competing against words that come out of someone else's mouth. Words that are coming from someone else that ain't doing nothing but talking. Stop competing against losers because that is what you're doing. Set your goal, set them high, make it happen. It's time to see how you measure up to you, not no one else. You have to learn to be the scout, the front runner, the leader, and let others follow you. There will be days when everything will seem out of place. Days when you feel like everything is going wrong. But you have to say to yourself, there's greatness in me. This is the time you look back on how far you have come with the grace of God. You look and see that you have come a long way from the beginning and you have the strength to keep moving forward. It's no one else's goal I'm competing against. It's my goal that I set, and I no longer compete against others. I compete against myself. Measure up against yourself and see how you measure up. You can only be you. They say I want to be like Mike, but you can't be Mike. You can only be you. God has made you great, like many others. So make up in your mind. Today, I am my biggest challenge. I am my competitor. I will play to win. Keep that in mind. Stop competing against others and just be you. Thank you for listening to 5 Minutes of Love, motivational, inspirational, and inspiring moment. Good morning.
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0: Eighth caller with the correct answer. 501-433-0088.
3: Good morning, caller number four. 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
3: 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Good morning, caller number five. 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
0: Be the eighth caller with the correct answer. 501-433-0088.
3: Good morning, you caller number seven. Try again. Looking for caller number eight. Caller number eight, when you call, please have your radio down. All right, good morning. You're caller number eight. Oh, they hung up. Looking for caller number eight. Caller number eight. Try again. 501-433-0088. Looking for caller number eight. If you know my topic, give me a call. 501-433-0088. 7:53 in the morning time. I'm looking for caller number eight. Caller number eight. Where are you? Caller number eight. 501. All right. Here's caller number eight. Please have your radio down. Good morning, caller. You're live. Are you there?
4: Yeah.
3: Yeah. Yeah. Who I'm talking to?
4: You're talking to Betsy.
3: Talking to. Say it again.
4: Betsy.
3: Betsy. Bessie, are you saying Bessie Gant?
4: Bennett.
3: Okay, Bessie Bennett. How are you this morning?
4: I'm fine. How are you?
3: Okay, do you know my topic this morning? Let me ask you this. Do you even know what I'm talking about?
4: I knew before I called.
3: You knew before I called? You got to try again, okay? I love you. Good morning. All right, looking for caller number eight. You know my topic. 501-433-0088. 501-433-0088. You know my topic this morning. You got 1 minute to call. 501-433-0088. It's time to play. Good morning, caller. You live. Who I'm talking to? Hello?
5: Hello?
3: Okay. Okay, who I'm talking to, please?
5: This is Pastor Naaman Goff up in Twin Groves, Arkansas.
3: All right, you're sounding mighty strong there.
5: Well, I got your book, man, and you're a great writer. You inspire a lot of assignments indirectly, so I just want to say thank you for that book and for your being on them Sunday morning, kind of getting me going, sir.
3: All right, then, I sure appreciate that. Now,
5: I was writing so much. I'm gonna give you what I got very quickly, Brother Love.
3: No, I need what
5: I was telling you.
3: Sir.
5: There's greatness in me. I compete against myself.
3: Sir.
5: You can only be you. I'm my biggest challenge.
3: Okay.
5: And I was writing so much, I forgot to write.
3: The title?
5: Down the theme.
3: All right.
5: Right in the ballpark.
3: Well, you know what? I sure appreciate you buying that book, but I... Well, thank you, sir. But if you don't have the topic, I got to move on, okay?
5: I hear you. But I'll make sure I write the topic.

0: number? No. That's what I'm looking for. Hey, sorry. You know, I was scared to say anything else. I'll let you get mad. Leonard. Okay. Okay. All right. One more time. Give us your name. Real nice, like. What's your name?
1: My name is Donald Leonard.
0: Donald Leonard.
1: I'm competing with others.
0: All right, you got, that's what I'm looking for, sir. I sure appreciate it. And if you'll call me right back, I'll get your information and we'll send you a gift card, okay? All right. Thank you, sir. Call me right back, okay? Get ready right now and be the next caller with the correct answer. 501. Play the best of gospel music on your radio station, 88.3 FM. You see, we have a winner. And what's it?
2: Donald Leonard.
0: Okay. All right, be good. All right, Mr. Leonard, call me back and we'll get your information. And thank you for being a part of 5 Minutes of Love. And the topic was, I don't forget now what topic. Stop competing with us. Boy, I get on the phone line. Whoa, good God, have mercy. Well, good morning to you. 7:58 in the morning time. And my phone line is ringing. I think that Mr. Leonard calling back. Here's one going out to my friend down in Lone Oak again this morning. Good morning.

0: 100,000 watts of pure gospel music coming at you. That's called I Believe. Good morning to you. You're tuning in to Gospel in My Soul. I'm your host. I'm the Hug Man. Chowdy, give me a hug, love. And we have our sister Kenya Richardson. Good morning to you. And give us a little information about your place of business right quick.
1: 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I am here representing American Family Funeral Home, located at 1527 East Broadway in the city of North Little Rock. 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
0: Now, there. Newly business, but you've been in the business over 30-something years.
1: I have.
0: So I have no doubt about she know what she doing. All right?
1: I do.
0: You do. I appreciate that. Thank you for being a part of the Love Train and part of KBF. And I tell you what, and you can do what Sister Kenya do. If you buy a Watt campaign, you can do that. 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For $150, you can make them. She made her spot. You see how beautiful it sounds? She made her own spot. I said, can you want me to do it? No. Just like that. Just like that. Didn't even think about it. You're like, no, I do it myself. I said, well, then I thought about it. I used to hear you on the radio a long time ago for another place of business. I used to wonder who that was. Now I know. Got to meet you for myself. Wonderful young lady. Good business person. And I tell you what, you need to stop by and get to know her at 1527 East Broadway in North Little Rock. You give a call at 501-838-1449. 501-838-1449. 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American Family Funeral Home and cremation. So keep that in mind. So whatever your needs are. Whatever your needs are, she can take care of you. They can take care of you. Of course, she got a group of people that work with her very well, for what I understand. And I guess I can say you own your own graveyard.
1: Yeah.
0: Was I supposed to say that? Is that okay?
1: Okay.
0: Too late? No, I've done
1: it. You said it.
0: I said it. I can't take it back.
1: It's out there.
0: It's out there, yeah, on 12th Street. You know, she the total package, what I'm trying to say, basically. Cremation service, funeral service, grave site service, you know, so she got graveyard, grave site, I don't know how you...
1: Cemetery.
0: That, boy, as I get off that phone, my mind really go blank. I have some interesting people calling, I love all of them, and I be looking for moments just like that. But I'd have to thank Brother Donald Leonard for being the winner this morning on 5 Minutes of Love. He know my topic, and he won himself a gift card. He know where he going. You might not know, but if you win next week, you know where you going. How about that? Stop competing with others is my topic this morning. Stop competing with others. Now, the preacher know what I said. You know, he read the whole thing. He wrote it all down.
1: He didn't write down the topic.
0: He went from the end to the beginning and didn't get there. But I appreciate you for listening, Pastor. I tell you what, you made my morning. Hey, I'd like to say good morning to Patrick Humphrey. Patrick Humphrey, good morning to you. Napolite, good morning. Let me see. Margaret Humbert, good morning to you. Need some of the people over at the NOV Fiberglass. That's part of my team. That's part of my union team. Good morning to you. Eric, good morning. Eric Roberts, good morning, Paul. And I can go on and on with so many of them. United Steelworkers, good morning to you. I just put it like that. 501-433-0088, 806 in the morning time. Have about 20 more minutes, if that long. You got something you don't want to hear, give me a call. 501-433-0088. Good morning.

I'm getting ready. I'm getting ready. Fumalizing, setting up the sun.

And the best of gospel music on your radio station. They called that one Move Upstairs. Again, let's say good morning and happy birthday to Carl Young. Carl Young is celebrating a birthday today. Also, my son, Reverend Joseph Burton Jones III. Over in Alabama, good morning to you, man. I know you're listening by now. Good morning to you. Let's say good morning and a happy early birthday to my little big sister, Sharon Young Shelton. She'll be celebrating a birthday and an anniversary tomorrow. Happy birthday and anniversary to you. That's the wife of the late, great, big man, A.C. Shelton. Good morning to you. 8:14 in the morning time, you're tuned in to Gospel in My Soul. Good morning.

That's music by my friend John Humphrey and the Gospel Miracle. They called that one Walk Around Heaven right here on your great radio station, 88.3 FM, the voice of the people. Good morning to you.

0: 100,000 watts strong. Good morning to you. That's Lil Harry. He called out when calling on Jesus. Good morning to you. 501-433-0088. You calling when Brother Wayne get here. This is a calling there. Good morning. Hey, I got one more song to do for our sister Ruby Murphy. She want to hear music about R. Kelly. It's called You Save Me. We're going to do that before we leave. Keep in mind, if you're going to look down on the man, you need to be trying to help him up. Otherwise, leave him alone. Let God take care of his own. May you miss me until you hear me again. Lord, say the same next week, next Sunday. And my friend,
1: we'll be here at 5 next Sunday.
0: You're going to be, y'all heard that, didn't you?
1: God willing.
0: Yeah, okay. She fixed it real quick. See how quick she fixed that? God willing. That's the way out right there. God willing. Good morning to you. I appreciate you stopping by. Sister Kenya Richardson of the American Family Funeral Home and Cremation, 1527 East Broadway. 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You need to give her a call at 501-838-1449. 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You need to talk to her in that time of need. Don't wait to that time. You know, sometimes it's just best to be ready before that time happened, okay? It's just like being saved. You got to be ready, all right? All right, good morning to you. I got to get ready to go. I'm going to leave you with this song for Sister Ruby Murphy, and I'm going to quit talking before I be done talking. I won't have time to play it. Brother Wayne, Brother Al is up next with Respect for Life. You need to stay tuned to them and learn more about what's going on with our people. Good morning. God bless you.

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We welcome you to another edition of Respect for Life. You know, we're right here with you every Sunday morning at the same hour from 8:30 until 9:30, and we are bringing to you what we know to be relevant information to and about the black community, y'all. And if it's relevant to the black community, it is relevant to the rest of the world. So again, we welcome you to Respect for Life. This is Brother Wayne talking to you, the host of the program. I'm going to be with you for the next 1 hour. Though you're new to the program, new to the city even, welcome aboard. Maybe you're riding through our city and duty of the civilized by our brother Dr. X stop you. Well, stay tuned. Don't leave. 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But this is a slice of it right here on KBF, the community radio station, y'all. 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All you need is the phone number and then the patience to let the phone ring till I can get to you. Here it is. 501-433-0088. 501-433-0088. That's the phone number here to the studio. You give us a call, you let the phone ring, and I'll see you ringing it, and I'll try to get to you when I can, okay? That's how we work it here at KBF on Respect for Life every Sunday morning. We'd certainly like to welcome those of you who are new to this program. Hopefully somebody told you about us. Hopefully you got a flyer about it. However you got it, man, we're happy that you're there, okay? I should start my show out this morning with our condolences to the very honorable Minister Louis Farrakhan, who suffered the loss of his beloved wife of 72 years, the mother of the Nation of Islam that we called Mother Khadija. And she transitioned. And so, condolences out to the entire Muslim community, and for a life well lived. Very wholesome lady. I've had an opportunity to be in her presence some, and just very wholesome. Exuded love, exuded compassion. And probably the perfect spouse for Minister, the very honorable Minister Farrakhan. Got to have somebody who understands your mission. Or else he couldn't have been able to do all that he did. Traveling all over the country, gone all the time. And she's there with the children. If you don't have a woman that can understand that, then she's going to put that bitterness in those children, and you'll see it manifest too. But not Mother Khadija. So we are grateful to the Creator God for her, for having her come here and do the robe.
play the role that she played, and she had definitely played a role, a very important one, in my opinion. So my condolences to the entire nation of Islam, and especially so to the very honorable Minister Louis Farrakhan, a wife of 72 years. My goodness. 72 years. Okay. Listen, I'm going to probably, let me see here. I really did have some bad experiences this week. And I call them bad because they were conversations that left a lot to be desired, I should say. And it creates in me this desire to be more effective with reaching our people. And also I want to point out a few things before we get too caught up in... I want to hear what you think about this too. You know, they've got the big to-do going on with the 250 years of this nation's being a nation. And before black people get too caught up in this, because it's easy for us to do, because, you know, it's going to be a lot of pomp and circumstance around it. I remember bicentennial in 76. I was a junior in high school. That summer I was a junior. And they made a big deal of that, 200. And so now they're going to make a big deal of the 250. And so before you get too caught up in it, because I want to know if you think we should recognize, we should celebrate like they are anticipating us to do or hoping that we do, just a few facts about their 250 years. Let's see here. Let me see how. Now, historians typically point to three key milestones that mark the beginning of America as a nation, ranging from its initial declaration of sovereignty to its official legal formation as a republic. The beginning of the United States as an independent nation is primarily marked by three events. One, which is what they're going to be, which is what you're leading up to, the July 4th, 1776 Declaration of Independence. Mind you, the Declaration of Independence, let me show what they tell you. They said celebrated as America's official birthday. This is when the Second Continental Congress adopted the Declaration of Independence, severing political ties with Great Britain and officially announcing the creation of the United States of America. So, they were not emancipated. Emancipation is what someone else does for you. Freedom, independence is what you do for yourself. So these people did not get an Emancipation Proclamation from Great Britain. They declared themselves independent of those people.
and they have a document that justifies their movement. It's called the Declaration of Independence. And they did that on July 4th in 1776. Now, what happened after that? Of course, they had to fight. Because you don't declare yourself free and not be prepared to fight for it. And so they fought. But for my people, for us, y'all, in 1776, we were still in bondage here in the United States. In 1776, we were still a captive people. Okay? So that's not our liberation. That's this nation's liberation. Just so you have some facts when you're celebrating this 250 nation. 1776 was not when we were freed. When we were freed, well, officially we were freed in 1865. So that's another 89 years. Another 89 years later, before we gained our official freedom, that was the passage of the 13th Amendment for us. But for them, when I say them, I'm talking about whites here, because it was 13 states, we'll call it colonies, 13 states over here, and they were under British rule. And they were being mistreated, in their opinion, by the king. And they weren't getting fair treatment. And so they decided enough was enough. We're going to have to declare ourselves free and form ourselves into a nation. And that's what they did. But that did not include us. So just so you'll know, as you get ready to do all the celebrating, the pomp and circumstances of the 250 years of America being a nation. Understand that at that particular time in 1776, we didn't have the rights that the Declaration declared, because that Declaration of Independence is a powerful document, by the way, if you've ever read it. It says we hold these truths to be self-evident that all men are created equal. Now, I wonder, how did they write that while at the same time denying men their rights? Is that schizophrenia? What is that? We hold these truths to be self-evident that all men are created equal and endowed by the Creator with certain unalienable rights. And of these are life, liberty, and the pursuit of happiness. They wrote that in the document that they wrote, that they used to declare themselves free, but at the same time, it didn't apply to us. That's schizophrenia. But anyway, just before you get caught up in the pomp and circumstance, because there is going to be quite a bit of pomp and circumstance, this president is known for this, for pomp and circumstance. He loves pomp and circumstance. And I don't know if we should just get somewhere and sit down is what we should do. And instead of taking part in this, which is true, it is their 250 years of existence, but I don't know what we look like out there celebrating it. I really don't understand that. But anyway, because at that particular time, we were not a free people. Our freedom didn't come along until 1865, some 89 years later. And then I'll give them 12 years, because from 1865 to about 1877, they did try something that was called Reconstruction, where we literally had the ability to vote and everything. And that's when you had your first black Congress people and all that. But in 1877, they reneged on that. It was called the Great Compromise. They reneged on that.
and put us back into, and then they went with the passing of those segregation laws, Jim Crowism, okay? And Jim Crowism really lasted all the way up until Dr. King's movement and the Civil Rights Movement in 1965. So that's 89. I mean, come on now. The number of years we've been free ain't been 250. That's the only point I'm trying to make. But I know we're going to be out there celebrating it just like. And that's why Juneteenth is really a good time for us if we would really get into it. Because it comes right before the 4th of July. And we should really use that as the day of our Independence Day for real. You know, I just rather that we know what we're doing. You know, if you're going to celebrate the Juneteenth, understand that what it actually was and actually did. But we certainly should be able to recognize that our freedom and the freedom of the people in Texas or whatever. But if it's going to replace our recognizing the 4th, and I know it's hard for you to do that because the 4th of July has become a ritual. It's a part of your upbringing and all of that. But for those that want to know, I just need for you to understand that this 250-year celebration, we haven't been free to the whole 250. We got about 61. Because after 100 years of Jim Crow, and then you still had, you locked out of the, yeah, we got about, let's be generous, we got about 71 years of freedom for black folk out of that 250. We got about 71 free years. Ain't that something? And we've done a hell of a whole lot in them little 71 years. And when I mean freedom, I mean that we've had the ability to move and to go and to earn to own property and all that kind of stuff. Because there were times when we were not able to do any of that. We were not able to, you couldn't own property, you couldn't do any of those things. And that's added to my disappointment this week because I had conversations with a couple of people. One was a college student, and then one was just a regular guy. But they both had, 1950s mentality. I gave a young person a pass because there is miseducation taking place, and I'm really concerned. That's my whole issue at this particular point in our development is that the miseducation is really, really, really, really dangerous. And let me applaud and shout out Dr. Watson, Dr. Linda Watson, who was a friend of mine that goes back with me, who started a summertime freedom school over at Second Baptist Church where she's teaching the babies. She used to be a superintendent of Little Rock School District. So way to go, Dr. Watson, and good to hear that you're doing what you do. Dr. Watson is a great lady. And but yeah, that little college student, see, I have said to you all that the education that we're getting is really at the root of our problem. Because when you get it, you either get it or you don't. And it's miseducation, and then there's missing education. Now, we know missing education is a problem, but miseducation is a problem too. And the reason that we haven't made the progress that we should is because those of us who have been educated by this educational system have not been taught to move us forward. And that's why I say that those that get it, they're literally made useless to our community. Useless. And what's happening now is we are even, that class, a lot of them, I should add, not all of them, a lot of them are learning to blame the victim. They got a word for it now. It's called black fatigue, if you can believe that. Black people pardoning the white priority system and saying,
Black people, it's your fault that they could do better than that. You could get up and do what you need to do. You could do. There ain't nothing holding you down. I think this was one of the young people, young person was telling me. Ain't nothing holding you back. Nothing holding you down. She literally didn't recognize the existence of a system that's in place. The other person I talked to, this was in the barber shop, he recognized it. He knew better, but he got a nickel or two, and so he's, you know, proud of the fact that he made a nickel or two. And he said, well, if I can make a nickel, they all can make a nickel. And a lot of people do feel that way. And this is why I use the analogy that I do, because I used it. I told him, I said, listen, here's my analogy I use that kind of makes you should let you understand that I understand where you're coming from. And I use the analogy of the guy who trips me and I'm in the mud. And then somebody come along and see me in the mud and I say, he tripped me. And they say, that's bad. And they go on and come back 3 months later and I'm still in the mud. And they say, why are you still down in the mud? I said, I told you, he tripped me. Yeah, but he gone on about his business and he ain't tripping about tripping you. You got to get up on your own. And that's very much true. But that does not eliminate the evil act that was done to get me in that condition. I'm not going to sit here, though, and waste my life pointing out the culprit, but the

the percentages of wealth that black folk have in 2026, what percentage of wealth owned by black Americans in 2026? The percentage of wealth owned by black Americans in 2026 is 3% to 3.7% of total household wealth in the United States. 3 to 3.7. Despite comprising roughly 13% of the total population. Okay? Because what I was dealing with was somebody who was using personal anecdotes to address the group condition of black America. I was able to do so and so and so. Therefore, we are able to do. That's like saying I have a pit bull that is not aggressive. Therefore, pit bulls are not aggressive. No, that's not true. You might have one that's not aggressive, but as a group, as a species, those animals are aggressive. Asset allocation. Black household account for 13% of the population, but hold less than 4% of overall assets. White households, by contrast, make up roughly 60% of the U.S. household, but hold approximately 80 to 84% of total national wealth. That's what I mean by we're striving among each other. In essence, we're trying to be the tallest midget. In comparison to what whites are doing, we're midgets. And that's okay with some of us. Because you're looking at it from, well, I have a nickel. Okay, let me go back to in 1960. Black Americans owned less than 2% of the total national wealth. So we go from 2% to 3.7. In 1960, we was at 2%. In 2026, we 3.7. What's that, a 1.7% increase? In the United States, despite making up roughly, at that time, 10%, 0.5% of the total population. See, it says 1960 racial wealth gap breakdown. Per capita wealth ratio, white Americans held a staggering 7-to-1 wealth advantage over black Americans on a per capita basis during the late 1950s and early 1960s. Dollar comparison. In 1962, black Americans had just 12 cents of wealth for every dollar held by non-black Americans. So I did this because people tend to say we are making progress. Progress is relative. Because there is progress that has been made in black America in comparison to what we once had, which was zero. So if you go from zero to two, that is progress. Malcolm said it best. You plunge a knife in my back 11 inches and then you take it out 8. That's progress. But you still got 3 inches worth of knife in my back. So we're not. See, progress is supposed to be linear, not circular. We're supposed to go forward, making not at this point any longer, but at the next point, and then at the next point, and at the next point. Not circular, not back to where we started, not over here. Nuh-uh.

0: So we're not measuring these types of things. And also, we're not implementing those things that would give us the ability to succeed, to go forward. And that's what's frustrating, is because we could do 1,000% better, but we're not choosing to do those things that would put us in that light. And mainly, we're not educating ourselves to win. We're letting somebody else educate us. And therefore, our brilliant minds, these young people, are being miseducated and rendered useless to us and our community. Useless. How are they going to help the black community out when their attitude is they can do what I've done. They can get it. They don't understand that they are stewards. The concept best articulated was by W.E.B. Du Bois with what he called the talented tenth. There's a tenth of our people that should be the stewards of the rest of us. They are the captains of industry. They are the ones who are the brilliant ones among us. Tony Brown said, most of us are average. We got a few geniuses and a liberal sprinkling of fools. But most of us are average. Now, I tell people this all the time. I told a brother this the other day. I asked him, I said, brother, do you know what a scholar is? Most folk don't know. I said, a scholar is a person, a man or woman who commits their life to the study and research of a subject. A scholar is a man or woman who commits their life to the study and research of a subject. They're scholars. They literally know what they're talking about in that area. I'm not just talking about people who've been to college. I've been to college. I'm not a scholar. But I say to people, I read them. I read what the scholars have had to say. And I often quote what the scholars have had to say. And you'll get confused and think I'm one of the scholars. But I am not. I quote the scholars because I read the scholars, what the people who have committed their life to the study of a subject have had to say. And oftentimes when we're engaging in conversation with people, we're engaging with people who haven't ever broken open a book, let alone read what the scholars have to say on the subject matter that we are dealing with. And it requires your patience. Because they literally don't know what they're talking about, and they have been miseducated. But in this culture, one doesn't have to have good sense in the typical sense of the word to earn money. And individuals judge themselves by their ability to meet their obligation. I can pay my bills, therefore I must be smart. No, that ain't necessarily the case. And some people think that just because they can pay their bill and they can get a nice automobile right around here, that they smart, that they know whatever subject matter you bringing up. No. Have you read any of the scholars? Have you allowed yourself, your mind, to be taught by people who have researched and done the study? That was just two conversations that I had. And I said, wow, this is ridiculous. But then the other thing that happened that I lamented, and I lament this every single year, is I see these millionaires getting made. They go from, and I'm talking about with the NBA draft and whatnot, get these millionaires being made. And we, the black community, really don't benefit from them like we could. What am I talking about? I'm saying that if we were educating our own selves and we were figuring out what do we have that we could market and bring big dollars into our coffers to help our communities grow and develop. Everybody in the world right now are looking to be in control of their natural resources. That's what's creating a lot of the turmoil in the world. People are looking to control their own natural resources. And they're looking to kick people out that are foreigners, but they're using gunboat diplomacy to be in charge of the land which they live. And they say, no, we need to be in control of our own resources. And that's what's happening in the world. And so everything is destabilized. And America is having to adjust to that different world. And they're having the hardest time doing it. It's hard for them to adjust to be equality, to have an equal attitude. No, they so used to being in on top. They so used to being the highest man on the totem pole so they can dictate to people and whatnot. And it's really messing them up to adjust and get there. And so they're using the military and they're getting ready to use it to the point of exhaustion. And so in a sense, our athletes are like our natural resources because we produce them. They gain their abilities in the boys clubs in the neighborhood, in the YMCAs in the neighborhood, in the parks in the neighborhood. People volunteer in these AAU coaches and whatnot. They bring them along. They train them. They turn into these great players. And at that point, they're able to go into this billion-dollar industry called NBA. It is a billion-dollar industry. Our ability is the engine of these billion-dollar industries. And yet we, the community that produces this commodity, doesn't really make anything from that, doesn't really get any money from that. And so we really don't celebrate. The families do. The families have some immediate gratification. They celebrate. Yeah, well, all right. He's in the first round. He's in the second round. But that community should be in a position where, and I used this word the other day because I said, maybe we should figure out a way in which we could get tariffs on our athletes. In other words, the athlete himself shouldn't have to lose any of his mega deal. But the company that employs him, the Knicks, the Lakers, whoever the big a monolith big company is that gets him, that should be a tariff. You have to pay a percentage, whether it's 5, 8, or 10% of his salary goes to the community that he's from so that we can benefit from producing these great athletes to help make these billions of dollars that we get no benefit from. And I lamented that the other day. I said, boy, I tell you, we missed the boat on so many things that we could be doing to put ourselves in better condition. But mentally, we're just being so robbed that we don't get the benefit of our athletic prowess. We don't get the benefit of our bringing young minds who are coming along into college because all that they're thinking about is self-interest and they've been corrupted and they're not thinking in terms of how do I benefit my group? How do I benefit my race? Because we're not allowing that to happen because our schools, we don't run the school systems. It's just that we like I said, losing teams do losing teams shit. And that's what we do. We do a lot of losing team stuff. That's just some of what I wanted to get out. Let me see. People are calling. Let me try to get them in, okay? 501-433-0088. That's the phone number here to the studio. I see you've been calling, but I've been in the middle of trying to get some stuff out. Good morning. Thanks for holding. Welcome to Respect for Life.
1: Well, what's up, my brother?
0: Did I hit on anything, brother, that you want to discuss?
1: Well, all like to go back in history and repeat what Frederick Douglass said.
0: Frederick Douglass.
1: What to the slave is the 4th of July?
0: Right. I started to read that this morning.
1: And to go on top of that, what Langston Hughes wrote.
0: Okay.
1: Let America be America, okay? But we as black folks ain't going to read, okay? We not going to read, brother.
0: We not going to read.
1: Well, let me offer my condolences to Mr. Farrakhan.
0: Yes, sir.
1: And his loss, okay?
0: Yes, sir.
1: That's a tough pill to swallow when somebody's been there day in and day out. And
0: yes, sir. Yes, sir. Yes, sir.
1: But no, man, we want to read, okay? The miseducation of our people. And thirdly, the one element that we need is unity. Mm. Because in 1960, we all were in the same boat.
0: Yep.
1: You name it. Doctors, lawyers. We were all in the same boat. In today's society, it's that European mindset of pull yourself up by your own bootstraps. Well, that only works if you got a pair of boots.
0: Hmm.
1: So with that, peace and blessings, brother.
0: Thank you, brother. Good to hear from you, sir. Well, true that. The very thing that it seems to be the hardest to achieve is the very thing that will put us at the head of the table, and that is unity. We've got to figure out a way in which to get that. But it can't be. We make it hard on ourselves when we don't educate ourselves. I asked the question of these young people, what do you think is the purpose of education? Oh man, I got all kind of answers. Most of them was rooted in getting a good job and taking care of your family and whatnot. And then I told them, you know, I said, one of our great scholars, his name is Amos Wilson. He says that the purpose of education is to solve problems. And if we looked at education from that perspective, that okay, what problems do we wish to solve in our community? And then let's educate ourselves to be able to solve those problems, which is what we can do. But in order to do that, we got to have some kind of understanding of what the problems are. And so what I'm doing is pushing for and calling for our next move politically. We have got to revisit the black political convention concept. The black political convention concept. I'm going to keep on promoting it until it catches on. We had one in 72 and one in 74. Good morning. Thanks for holding. Welcome to Respect for Life.
2: Good morning. Your previous caller brought up good points. Y'all both brought up good points. But all your condolences to Minister Farrakhan and his family.
0: Yes, sir.
2: But your previous caller brought up, my question, I guess, to you is, what is the definition of success? Because if you're a churchgoer, you assume that it's a new suit and some new polished shoes.
0: Yeah.
2: But we have different needs compared, and no one wants to acknowledge that our children have different needs. Because I'm ending here. The God of the slave master is not exactly the God of the slaves.
0: Hmm.
2: Thank you.
0: Yes, sir. Thank you, brother. Well, that's true, is that we've got different understanding of what it is that we're striving for. Someone said that because we all were in the same boat in the 40s, 50s, and 60s, it made it easier to unite around the concept of a civil right. That's why I say that's the last successful movement was civil rights, because we all were in the same freaking boat. Good morning. Thanks for holding. Welcome to Respect for Life.
3: Yes, good morning. Peace and love to all. This is Brother Solar Beam.
0: Good morning, Brother Solar Beam.
3: You know what I was thinking, too? With Juneteenth and the 4th of July being so close, and I'm wondering whether our kids are doing a comparison.
0: Mm.
3: We might bust two or three firecrackers, mm-hmm. but on the 4th of July, we want to grasp on to being patriotic because of the way they show out. I mean, you're talking about even downtown, like when you go and see and you look up and see all the different colors and the red, bright, and green firecrackers and the display that they do.
0: Mm-hmm.
3: But in my mind, our best extreme example of a patriotic act is back to the BOBLR. I know a lot of folks don't want to hear the black part, but forgive us on that end. We have to meet ourselves where we are.
0: Right.
3: But like I say, to have a real patriotic act is for us to show more love. And that unity of love, joining the BOBLR movement, I always say that's our first step to the reparation check, is back on black love and respect. Now, we know we need a lot of things, and there's been so many atrocities that stays in our mind, especially knowing that everybody else have gotten reparation but us.
0: Mm-hmm.
3: But if we stay on track with that, I know you're talking about the, the convention.
0: Mm-hmm.
3: And I say, yeah, we need our own political party
0: mm-hmm.
3: for sure.
0: Mm-hmm.
3: But if we had some monies to work with, and I think our best way, and really they're drumming it up. I mean, the congressmen and everybody on Facebook and everywhere else is talking reparations now. Now, they say we can't get a reparation because we don't have our own identity.
0: Mm-hmm.
3: But at the same time, if we keep on, worrying these folks, like letting them know, hey, you owe us, and we want this paper. And anyway, peace and love to all. That's what I wanted you to kind of answer me. Do you think that they did that on purpose to gave us the little holiday to show out?
0: Right.
3: A few days later,
0: no.
3: To show their supremacy.
0: I don't think so. Thank you, brother, for the call. It just fell on that day. But also, they've had a longer time implementing the 4th of July in our minds. Juneteenth is just now getting started. So maybe it will grow to the point where it blooms and turns into, you know, our day. Because it's very, very, very, very, very new at this particular time. But good morning. Thanks for holding. Welcome to Respect for Life.
4: Good morning, Mr. Wayne. Nathaniel.
0: Good morning, Brother Nathaniel.
4: Yeah, it was Kwame Tume, Stokely Carmichael birthday yesterday.
0: All right.
4: But I want you to answer. I don't want to waste too much time. We do got $3 trillion coming in every year. So
0: yeah,
4: we do got that. I'm going to let you expound on that.
0: We do. Thank you, brother, for the call. Now, if not that, well, the colloquialism is we got dollars, but not we don't have cents. And that hurts us because we definitely have a lot, almost everything we need, except for the right frame of mind. The right frame of mind, brother, would put us on top. It's quicker than I couldn't even shake a stick at. Good morning. Thanks for holding. Welcome to Respect for Life.
5: Good morning to you all and to your listeners. My condolences go out to the Unbelief Muhammad,
0: yes, sir.
5: His family, and everybody involved. But I don't do no holidays. I can forget my own birthday, really. But we don't understand in the power structure of the world. They ain't going by right and wrong rules. They're going by whatever it takes to keep them in power. Juneteenth ain't nothing but another way for them to get your money. Now, is there any other people on the planet that celebrate with the one who keep them enslaved? They give you, they tell you, okay, 20% off on this you buy. Well, why don't they give you 20% off your damn light bill? Or do something that's going to really help you. But you just go on spending up your money on all the holidays, celebrating, and all this.
0: Yeah, but I'm saying, though, is new. We don't even really know how to go about recognizing Juneteenth yet, to be honest with you. It's new.
5: But Juneteenth, to me, is, you know, you're talking about the man in the mood.
0: Uh-huh.
5: And he's trying to get out, and you come by, and he's still, hell, they study making the way you slip it so you can't get out. They make it where you can't get out. The system is designed to keep you at the bottom. They ain't right whether they keeping you at the bottom. It ain't wrong. They doing what they have to do to stay in power, and they ain't living in no right and wrong structure.
0: I agree with that, but let me say this to you, brother. Thanks for the call. Listen, but there are things that we can do that will minimize the impact of that system that you're talking about. Other groups have done it. And that main thing that you should do to minimize the impact of what I call a white priority system. It's a system that simply prioritizes white people. And that's just the way it is. That's the system that's running out of energy. It's causing too much problems. It's breaking up on its own energy. It's unraveling. Now, we can do things that will mitigate and minimize that system's impact on us, but we don't do those things, is what I'm saying. And that's causing our young people even to get to the point of what they call black fatigue. They're tired of black people making excuses for not being what we should be individually. And that's what they're talking about. And I'm saying, I'm trying to have a group conversation in the aggregate. This is what we need to do. But good morning. Thanks for holding. Welcome to Respect for Life.
6: Good morning.
0: Good morning.
6: Hey, earlier you were talking about the athletes and you made a discussion about that.
0: Uh-huh.
6: Okay. I was looking on TV, maybe yesterday or the day before yesterday. It was concerning, as far as athletics going to be concerned for the young, people coming up.
0: Mm-hmm.
6: That's going to be commercialized. The big companies have bought off into that, and you know, they are. It's going to be awfully hard because it's a money thing, and it's going to be too expensive for a lot of these young boys to get into. So, you know, I was just bringing it to your attention, you know, and it came up, like I said, a couple of days ago, and maybe, you know, it should be out there. Thank you.
0: Mm, okay. Thank you for the call. On that point, I said that it always causes me some level of sadness when I see what we represent in that area. We represent the engine to those billion-dollar corporations. Most of the greatest athletes that go into the NFL and the NBA are our young people. They are us. And we're not really getting any kind of kickback from their prowess. And I want to be clear. I don't want the individual person contract to suffer any. I think we should put a tariff on the teams that recruit and pay these young people and get them to come in, and then that some percentage, we should settle on whatever percentage that is, goes to that young person's neighborhood or community that they're from, so that we then could get some benefit from our natural resource. Our athletes are our natural resource. We don't have oil. We don't have coal in the ground. We don't even have land in that sense. But we are producing these great athletes, and they're going into this billion-dollar organization, and they're getting fed rich off of it. And every time somebody wins the tournament, guess who the first one they bring on stage to give them the plaque? It's the old white guy who owns the team, who hadn't done nothing to contribute to the winning of that team other than sign them checks. Okay, and so I'm saying if we would think that way, we would put ourselves in a better condition and better position. But that requires us to have some kind of group meetings. And I think that we do that with a political convention. We bring ourselves together. Look at the model. It was done before, 1972 in Gary, Indiana, 1974 here in Little Rock, Arkansas. We've done it before where we came together, discussed these areas, and put some kind of strategy of how do we move forward. Thanks for holding and welcome to Respect for Life.
7: Yes, let me say this fast. My condolences goes out to the Farrakhan family. We're going to have to move ourselves up the food chain of economics, because if we don't,
0: yes,
7: he's going to continue to eat at us like crazy. Now, I say this one point. One of the things that we got to have as part of our wealth is land. You can start with your home. I mentioned this to a friend yesterday, and he looked at me funny and laughed and said, "You're so true." But if you're paying rent, especially in today's market prices, $1,200, $1,500, and people are paying that here in Little Rock, and you paying that rent for 20 years, and then after 20 years you lose your job or you lose your Section 8 or something happens or you get evicted, all that money you paid all those years on renting and not paying towards a house, you still have no home.
0: That's a very good point, brother. Thanks for the call. Let me say this about that, too. That's the difference between what the United States was able to do and what we would be able to do. The United States, they had land. They had a territory. They were over here. They had set up at least 13 of themselves as colonies, and they had some territory that they was in control of. Britain was the boss, but they had territory. And when they just took it enough, they said, "Well, look, we just going to declare ourselves free and we're going to go." Now, we can't do that at this particular point in our sojourn here in America. We don't have territory like that. So what I suggest is that we can do other things to mitigate or to minimize the impact of the system on us like other groups do. You have to control your educational system. In other words, build institutions that are set up to serve you. That's what we have to do. We need financial institutions. We need educational institutions. We need hospitals. We need healthcare institutions. They would be 1, 2, and 3 in my mind. We got to have that. If you start thinking that way, we could start making our situation in America better, as opposed to trying to have some territory that we can declare ourselves free and wait for a fight. Because if you got a territory, declare yourself free, you better have an army. Good morning. Thanks for holding. And can you do it in 30 seconds?
5: So I'm going to say this one quick time. You got to think to get your freedom to do whatever the hell you need to do to get free.
0: No doubt about that. Thanks, brother, for the call. Yeah, we just got to start thinking differently. That's the tough part. Getting our people to think differently. That's the job that we say is next to impossible. It's not impossible, but it's right next to that which is impossible. It's hard. It wears them out. It wears us out, bro. Till we get to the point where we say, "They all gone, sir. They've done their work and they tried and they got to get out of here." Hey, my man CC Smooth. Did I say it right? Yeah, I got it right. He is in the house and he's coming up with the Quiet Storm, so don't go anywhere. Listen, y'all, it is a rough and tumble job. Just take into consideration when you're getting caught up in the pomp and circumstance of the 4th of July that, look, in 1776, that's not when we gained our nation or freedom, okay? It wasn't until 1865, okay? So I understand they didn't put a lot of that in his over 200 years of recognizing that day, and it has become a part of our cultural experience. I get it. But just think about it. And like we like to ask you, think over what we've had to say today. Reflect on what we've had to say today. And then you add your talent to helping us free the captive. That's what it's all about. Again, this is Brother Wayne been talking to you. I can be reached after the program. I'm at 501-416-8349. 501-416-8349. And I'll be back, God willing, next week at the same time. Again, our condolences to the very honorable Minister Louis Farrakhan and the Nation of Islam for the transition of our sister, Mother Khadija Farrakhan, May Allah be pleased with her. Okay? And let me say to all of you, thanks for listening. Peace, and have a great rest of the day.

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1: Arkansas ranks third in the nation among states with the highest incarceration rate. And research shows when the formerly incarcerated are released back into society, they bring chronic health conditions with them. A report by the American Public Health Association shows people over 50 who have been released from prison have a life expectancy that's 6 years less than those who have never served time. Wanda Bertram with Prison Policy Initiative says more programs are needed to connect people to services once they're released.
2: Making sure people don't face any hurdles in getting enrolled in Medicaid or Medicare. A lot of people who go to prison are uninsured or they're on Medicaid when they go in. Even though they are eligible when they get out, typically their health insurance has been suspended.
1: The survey interviewed people who had been held in jails, prisons, juvenile detention centers, and other correctional facilities. Most formerly incarcerated older adults are Black and report childhood poverty and housing insecurity. A report in the National Library of Medicine shows the life expectancy for men between the ages of 50 and 75 is reduced by 8 years. Bertram says prison conditions can cause health problems that make existing conditions worse.
2: Lack of exercise, outdoor time, the isolation from your loved ones, obviously the trauma that can happen in the prison environment, poor dietary options, and really notoriously terrible health care.
1: The study also found that formerly incarcerated older adults were more likely to be unmarried, unemployed, and have a disability than those who have never served time. I'm Frieda Ross, Arkansas News Service. Find our trust indicators at publicnewsservice.org.

Let's start the Sunday off real, real smooth. Good morning. Good morning. How everybody doing? Happy Sunday to you and your family. Let's start this engine off real smooth. We're real nice today on this quiet storm morning. Welcome to the show. Once again, we got a big show today. The Quiet Storm Jazz Show right here. KABF 88.3, the voice of the people. Man, man, what a week. What a challenging week. What a challenging week. And thank God, man. Give honor to the good Lord for getting us up this morning and preparing us for another week. Another challenging week. We got a real good show today, man. I've been planning and making sure we get the best in the best when it comes to the Quiet Storm Jazz Show interviews. So I got a nice exclusive interview today. It's going to be real, real informative. We got a lot of information going on today. So let's just start it off, man. We want to start this engine off good. I got the Carl Harris Jr. running with us right now. This one is called The Touch. We're going to go into Fat Burger, some Boney James, some Marlon Meadows right here. DJ CC Smooth, the voice of the people.

You're playing now, artist and name of the tune. Good, Carl Harris. And all right. And that track you're playing now, you said was Spike. Okay, Spice, and that's Fatburger. Thank you.

All right, all right. That one was called Spice, like Sugar and Spice by Fatburger. That very first one was called The Touch by Carl Harris Jr. I must be doing something good up here when they call and already wondering what the name of the song is. 501-433-0088. If you want to call in with your requests on the next song played, if that's what you want, man. Or just call in to say hello on this beautiful Sunday. We got great weather out here in Little Rock, Arkansas, around the state. Doesn't look like much rain. We got a nice little windy day looking like sunny skies. It's nice. It's really nice. 501-433-0088. Call in. At least, man, let me know what you got in that crock pot. Let me know what you're cooking today on this beautiful Sunday right here, KABF 88.3.

Good morning, good morning. Happy Sunday. Happy Sunday to you and your family. If you're just tuning in to the Quiet Storm Jazz Show, I am your host, DJ CC Smooth at Sadden. And I'm here today to just kind of bring you some good news, some positive energy each and every Sunday. I like to start the engine off with some groove, man, all the time. We got to wake up feeling fine, feeling great. We need to give honor to the good Lord. It gives us energy. So we need to get up and do what we need to do, man, to get ready for our next and upcoming week. Thank you guys for tuning in to the Quiet Storm. Today we got a nice information we're going to share, man. We got last Sunday is in June in Men's Health Awareness Month. So we're going to take a little bit control of the men's health today. I have an exclusive phone call interview coming in today from my doctor, Dr. Mark Chu, primary care physician at Bryan Family Clinic. He's going to be coming on with us at 11 o'clock. So hang around for that, because we got some real good nuggets that we want to share when it comes to men's health. So to make sure we hang around for that and get some really, really good nuggets from an expert in men's health. So can't wait to hear that, man. The Father's Day block party. I've been waiting to just really, really unleash everything on top of the block party, man. Such

registered for the event, man, to for them to sell out and pack up and leave with a big, big smile, taking pictures. That's a wonderful thing. And then the trifecta that I've been really, really talking about, the three politicians that are campaigning right now in our state, Mayor Frank Scott, City of Little Rock, Department of Community Programs, stepped in and helped us out so, so well. Mr. Fred Love campaigned for governor in the state of Arkansas. He was out there sweating with us, passing out information, connecting with the people, shaking hands, taking pictures. Second District Congressman of Arkansas candidate, Mr. Chris Jones, he also was out there sweating with us. He had him a vendor booth. He had his staff out there smiling and shaking hands. And it was just a wonderful thing to see the City of Little Rock give us so much support, along with the corporate sponsors that came in, Home Depot and Injury Network Group and Dr. Rodney Williams and Larry's Pizza, just to name a few of just the companies that came in and helped us make it a success that it was for Father's Day. It was so many fathers out there. We made for sure that we said Happy Father's Day to all the fathers that came out. It was such a wonderful, wonderful, wonderful day. We blocked off Daisy Bates on Main Street all the way down to 13th Street and everything in between. We stopped traffic. It was wonderful. We started out about 7:30 in the morning. Everybody got out there, man, got set up, and I had to rush to the radio station, do my thing up here, rush back down on Main Street. Such a wonderful day, man. And so I thank the listeners, those that called in with your prayers and with your blessings, those that came out, that actually came out there, those that, you know, made them some family time. We had the big bouncing balls out there for the kids. That was a wonderful, wonderful Sunday. So shout out to everybody that was a part of the Father's Day block party, the second annual Father's Day block party, man. We're doing it again next year, so you guys be waiting. So, so big. Thank you, thank you, thank you. I want to just keep saying thank you. The City of Little Rock came out, showed out for the block party. Here we go, Falling in Love with Mindy Abaire.

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2: Low-paid restaurant workers are forced to pay for the lobbying that restaurant owners do to keep worker wages low. Hear about this screwy scheme today on Hightower's Radio Lowdown. High-dollar corporate executives and Wall Street bankers keep telling us that it's lonely at the top. Well, they should try toiling at the bottom of America's pay scale. The radical rise of inequality in our society is a function of the vast political inequality separating the working class from the power structure. The elite rich have many friends in high places, paying close attention to their needs, but the further one tumbles down the economic ladder, the lonelier you are when your interests conflict with the bosses and big shots. As Ray Charles sang, "Them that's got is them it gets." Consider waiters, bartenders, and other restaurant workers. Generally, these jobs are poorly paid and routinely abusive, yet lawmakers mostly ignore all that, cozying up to the abusers because, well, they're rich and politically connected. As a result, most of today's restaurant workers are paid a sub-minimum wage that was set 32 years ago at $2.13 an hour. That's not a wage, it's an insult. Yet most lawmakers refuse to raise it, bowing to the piles of campaign cash they get through a lobbying front called the National Restaurant Association, dominated by multi-billion dollar food chains. Worse, in the past decade, this consortium of greedy wage suppressors even devised a diabolical scheme to make restaurant workers pay for the industry's lobbying campaigns to hold down wages. The association bought an outfit that provides hokey food safety training to workers. Then it lobbied to get California, Florida, Illinois, Texas, and other states to require that all employees not only undergo the silly online training course, but also making them pay $15 each for the training. This is Jim Hightower saying, guess what? NRA then uses these worker training fees to fund its lobbying efforts that let restaurants pay poverty wages. And that, kids, is how inequality happens. The Hightower Radio Lowdown is made possible by you subscribers to Jim Hightower's Lowdown on Substack. Find us at jimhightower.substack.com.
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5: 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The case involved Ali Hermani of Texas, and the court said a blanket ban goes too far for non-dangerous cannabis users. Although it remains to be seen how this ruling will result in changes to current law and regulations, it is a major step forward for medical cannabis patients caught between state legal medical cannabis treatment programs and federal gun law. The ruling means courts must look more carefully at individual circumstances, not just cannabis use alone. 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
6: 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Let's take this time to send some prayers to Venezuela, the massive, massive earthquakes that claimed so many lives, still thousands and thousands of people that are missing. Two category, 7.2 and 7.5 magnitude earthquakes, 39 seconds apart, claimed the lives of so many people. So let's just send our prayers from KABF to Venezuela as they search, and so global responses, so many countries that are actually sending massive amounts of rescue teams and groups of people to help, and food and everything that they need right now in their tragic time. So let's make sure we send prayers to Venezuela. Funeral services, I want to just give a nice shout out to the Robinson family. I'm sending warm condolences to the Robinson family. A childhood friend of mine, Maurice Robinson, lost his mom, Miss Yearling Robinson, and funeral services begin this Friday and Saturday in their lives. So let's send prayers to them as well. And there are so many people, you know, working in the barbershop, I see and hear about so many people that go to funerals and having relatives that are sick, and it's just a lot going on right now in everybody's lives. So let's just make sure we take care to keep it positive and pray. Now's the time. We got to really, really pray hard and make sure that we keep those families in our heart and pray. This one is called Silhouette, Mr. Chuck Loeb, KABF, the voice of the people.

All right. Let's float on by Mystic Diversions, the White Beach Mix. Float on. That's a nice one. That's a real nice one. So we're going to keep it moving. Well, like I say, I'm trying to bring you the best in jazz music, the best in jazz music, keeping the groove going, positive energy today. Put your earbuds in, do some cleaning. If you're on the highway, eating up some mileage, eating up the road, good jazz music is where you want to be at on today. So we got Brian Simpson coming up. We got some Spiral Gyra and we got some Chancea coming up. The best in jazz music right here, 88.3.

Man, good jazz music. Got that groove going. That's Gerato by Chancia. One thing that I'm going to do is make sure you guys got some really good jazz music coming through the speakers. The Quiet Storm is definitely going to do that. Jazz music. One thing I want to make sure to let everybody understand, though, it's so good to see the jazz artists that you hear. Most of them actually work with each other. Most of them are on tour with each other. I saw Najee and Boney James online actually got a tour going. So a lot of the jazz artists that you hear, a lot of them worked together in these nice tours that they put around the country and even other places around the world. So jazz music is never going anywhere, and that's just what it is. So let's pivot a little bit. We still got to pave way for our exclusive phone call interview today with Dr. Mark Chu, primary care physician at Bryant Family Clinic. He's going to come on at about 11 o'clock to give us a little bit of more knowledge about men's health, about health period, but especially about men's health, since we're celebrating Men's Health Awareness Month in June, and this is the last Sunday. So I wanted to make this particular show, exclusive show, that was geared toward men's health as we are approaching July. So Mr. Mark Chu, Dr. Mark Chu, will be coming on here in a minute. Jazz music is coming your way with Little Rock, Arkansas's own Art Porter, along with the legendary Miles Davis. This one is Our Secret Garden by Sign.

Picking up the sound a little bit. Tempo. Yeah, just having a little fun, huh? No doubt about it, brother. Get in that cave. And just take it easy. Party, party, party with your party. Keep your family together, y'all. Just jam on, dude.

All right. That one is called Lakeshore Drive by Little Rock, Arkansas's own. Born and bred native of Little Rock, Arkansas, Mr. Art Porter with Lakeshore Drive. Make sure y'all know that one. We getting ready to pivot here in about 15 minutes on this interview. I got a really, really cool interview. And that's what I'm going to do when it comes down to the Quiet Storm interviews. I'm going to make sure I bring you some really cool interviews, some really important people in the community that make an impact on what they do. So that's what I'm going to be reaching out for and bring to the listeners. So you guys stick around. In about 15 minutes, we're going to bring none other than Dr. Mark Chu into our Quiet Storm show today. So make sure you stick around. We got some really good information we want to share with the listeners. Really good medical information that men need to know and want to know. So stick around. Community Radio right here, KABF, The Quiet Storm.

0: Good morning, good morning. Once again, DJ CC Smooth as Sadden with your Quiet Storm Jazz Show. The exclusive interview that I had set up with the doctor, it seems to be some technical difficulties happening right now, so we're going to pivot. We're going to pivot, and we're going to make sure to bring you Dr. Chu when the time arrives for us to do that. In the meantime, one of the reasons why that I brought Dr. Chu, that I decided to bring Dr. Chu on the show, I had a doctor's appointment this past Tuesday morning, and it went well. Everything went well. I had a one-year checkup, and I just wanted to speak with him about coming on to the show. This is my first time seeing him since I've been on the radio show, so I wanted to bring his expertise. I wanted him to bring some important information to the listeners that is just vital to the community, impactful things that we need to know as men as we get older. I'm 51 years old now, so I really have to take a little bit better care of myself now. And so being that he's an expert in healthcare, I was thinking about bringing him on. We will have a time where Dr. Mark Chu actually comes on the show. So do not hesitate to keep following us at KABF. In the meantime, we can go to some public service announcements to see what's going on in the community.
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0: The mission of KABF is to inform, empower, and engage our listening audience to take action that serves the immediate needs and the common good of our diverse community. We create a platform for diverse cultures and groups to share their music, interests, and concerns. We cover news and information that impacts directly on the lives of underrepresented members of the community. We provide a voice for groups and individuals often overlooked by the broader community. And we offer public affairs and education programs to address the health and well-being of the community. KABF, the voice of the people.
1: Uh-oh. We got a change up, everybody. We do have a change up. Dr. Mark Chu just buzzed in for us, man. So that's a great thing to know that we got him on the line. Dr. Chu, you there?
2: Yeah, good morning.
1: Good morning, man. It's wonderful. I was just telling the listeners how we ended up getting this thing set up when I came into the doctor and decided to let you know that the radio station was rolling, and we decided to hook this thing up because I wanted the listeners to know some expert information, man. So, you know, just a few things we wanted to talk about, man, in men's health. June is Men's Health Awareness Month, so we just want to just get some first of all, man, just introduce you to the show. Thank you for coming.
2: Yeah, hey, thanks for having me on. Dr. Mark Chu, I'm over here in Bryan, Arkansas. Do family medicine, so you know, with that we see young adults, you know, just kind of the whole range of ages and across all disease processes. So a lot of stuff like preventive health, you know, like you said, this is men's preventive health month, and also treat chronic illnesses, acute illnesses. So, you know, as your family doctor, as your primary care doctor, you know, we're kind of the first person you should come to, you know, with an issue. And you mentioned about men's health month, you know, a lot of it, I believe, is a lot of prevention, and that's the goal of primary care is right. Really preventing disease, right. Trying to catch things early, you know, if there is something going on so that, you know, we can either treat it then, get you to the right specialist. And did you have some questions about preventive health?
1: Well, I just wanted to, you know, just to kind of like ask a few questions. What age should men start, you know, thinking about getting regular health screenings and thinking about their health a little bit more? What age would you suggest?
2: So it's never too early. You know, as most kids, they grow up seeing a pediatrician, and pediatricians are usually comfortable treating you until you're about 18 years of age. Okay. And so from there, 18, 19, you start transitioning to, you know, adult medicine per se. Okay. And so that's kind of where I like to step in and pick it up. So even in your late teens, early 20s, I mean, that's a great time to get established with a doctor, okay, with a primary care doctor. That way you've got someone there that knows your history and can follow it as you grow. Into middle adulthood and to later adulthood.
1: That
2: so
1: makes sense.
2: Really, you know, late teens, early 20s, great time to even just see a doctor without having any real health issues.
1: Right. Well, that's, man, you know, I work in the barbershop 6 days a week, mm-hmm, and, you know, men are really, you know, not going to the doctor like they should. Why do you think, as a doctor, men avoid going to the doctor until they have something seriously going wrong? Why do you think that men, you know, avoid going to get screenings, you know, and things of that nature?
2: Yeah, I mean, that's a great question. And, you know, for everybody, it's going to be different reasons, but you know, a lot of times when you feel fine, when you feel healthy, it's like, well, why do I need to go see a doctor if I'm not having anything wrong? I'm only going to go to the doctor if I feel bad, if I have a cold, if something hurts, a shoulder hurts, a knee hurts, or I injure myself. But with primary care, like I said, it's never too early to just get set up with a doctor just to know you without having any real health issues. And so, you know, maybe it's just that, well, I don't need to see a doctor until I need to see a doctor, right?
1: Yeah.
2: Nothing's wrong with me. Why go spend time out of my day?
1: Right.
2: Spend time out of the doctor's day. Like, you know, what can you do for me, or she can do, you know, what can the doctor do for me if I feel fine. If, right. You know, I don't have any health problems. So, you know, that may be it. There may be some fear, you know, of going to the doctor too. You know, people have had different experiences, you know, as kids.
1: We get
2: shots and some people remember that. Most don't probably. But, you know, I think probably the biggest thing is just, why go if I don't have anything wrong with me? You know, what is preventative health really going to do for me when I feel fine?
1: Right. And those are the times where we really need to go and make sure we get some things done. And also in the barbershop, when we talking amongst the men in the barbershop, the word prostate cancer comes up periodically. Mm-hmm. And when should men start, you know, talking about that with their doctor, their prostate health? When should men actually start talking about, you know, being tested, any type of screenings? When should a person, when should a man, and particularly black men having prostate cancer much more than white men? So when should that become a topic of conversation?
2: Yeah, you're right, and we've talked about that before. You know, you're in the chair at the barbershop, you know, you're talking about sports, you're talking about life experiences.
1: Yeah, man.
2: And then sometimes health topics come
1: up.
2: It does get serious.
1: There's
2: been
1: barbershop.
2: A lot of back and forth, you know, different societies recommend screening at different ages, but it's age 40 to 45 is kind of the number you should have in your head as an adult male, as far as just bringing up that topic of, hey, you know, I'm 40, I'm a 40-year-old male, I'm not having problems, but, you know, maybe there's a family history of prostate cancer. Maybe you got a dad or a grandparent, you know, or you have a friend that you know has a family member that's had prostate cancer.
1: Right, right.
2: You know, they got screened at some point in their life. But 40 to 45 is a perfect time to just kind of start bringing up that conversation.
1: Right.
2: And getting the information so you can make an informed clinical decision. So, you know, one of the tests we could do is a blood test. Blood test.
1: Right.
2: The PSA, you've probably heard about it. You've probably seen it. Prostate-specific antigen.
1: Right.
2: And it's a number, right? And so, if it's within this kind of range, typically your risk for prostate cancer is low, but if it's elevated, then it's okay. Now what do we do with that number?
1: Right.
2: And so,
1: Yeah.
2: So if it's elevated, you know, you've got options to discuss, well, you know, there's very low risk maybe for you family history wise, you know, we can recheck it.
1: Yeah.
2: Or do you then proceed to see a specialist, a urologist, to talk about more aggressive testing, potentially doing a biopsy, you know, taking a tissue sample of the prostate.
1: Exactly.
2: And then a pathologist looks at that sample on a slide under the microscope to see, are there any kind of cancerous cells?
1: That's important.
2: So that you know what's there or not there. So the number is just a number as far as the PSA.
1: Yeah.
2: The other part as far as for men for screening for prostate cancer is, you know, it's called the manual exam. And so, you know, your doctor will do an actual exam of your prostate and feel the gland. Does it feel smooth? Is it same size, both sides? You know, is there a firm spot? You know, is there a lump or bump? And if there's anything abnormal your doctor feels, they're most likely going to refer you over to a urologist because your numbers could be normal. Like I said, the number is just a number on paper. If it's in that normal range, great. But if I felt something on the exam, say, hey, you know, DJCC, your PSA is normal.
1: Right.
2: But I felt this spot on your prostate. It's firm. All I can tell you is that it shouldn't be firm. Let's get you set up with a specialist.
1: Right.
2: And let's get, you know, get their opinion as far as workup, what we need to do.
1: Right, right, right. And make sure a person goes in the right direction so it doesn't get worse.
2: Right, right.
1: So it doesn't get worse. Or if anything is there, you know, you just kind of feel something different. And so if anything's there, you make those recommendations at that time. And a person just, you know, has to take that next step, you know. And so that's what
2: exactly.
1: That is. Yeah. So.
2: And that's, you know, that's what I think, like I said, kind of going back to that meeting a doctor, you building that relationship in your 20s, 30s.
1: So that
2: when that time comes, this isn't the first time you met that doctor. This isn't the first conversation you guys have.
1: Right.
2: And you're more like, oh, okay. You know, I've been seeing you for years. It is that time of of my life that we need to start thinking about this. And so it's just another part of that exam. You know, it's not just like, okay, I'm going in just for that.
1: Exactly.
2: It's just, okay, we've been seeing you, we've been watching, your blood pressure's been great, you know, your labs have been good. You're 45, yeah. Let's say.
1: Yeah.
2: It's time to go ahead and start talking about it, and let's do the exam. Let's get the labs. Let's make sure that there's nothing else we need to be doing workup-wise, you know, that you don't need to do some follow-up or see a specialist.
1: And that's the and relationship.
2: So meeting your doctor early on kind of takes away that anxiety of just having that topic, right?
1: Yeah, yeah. It does. It really, really does on the other end as a patient. Taking away that anxiety, just knowing what's going on with your body and what direction that you must take, and then take those recommendations to heart when you speak with the doctor is another thing as well. So, man, if a man is listening today, Dr. Mark Chu, if a man is listening today, what is the first step that he should take, you know, in building some good health for himself?
2: You know, talk to your friends, your family members. Your barber, right? People that you trust, and ask them, hey, who's your doctor? Who would you recommend I see as a primary care doctor? Who do you go to? You know, who follows you regularly? And get that recommendation, because anybody can pull up Google reviews or, you know, web reviews of a doctor, but I think you're going to find the person that fits you. I talk to people you know of like mind, you know, get, because you know, hey, DDACC, he's got his barbershop. You know, we've talked about some things personally. You know, I trust his opinion.
1: Yes.
2: And you can ask who your doctor is and go off that recommendation.
1: And you know, I got some questions
2: and so
1: for
2: just,
1: you.
2: Just making that phone call to the doctor's office and saying, hey,
1: I don't have
2: a doctor, or I've been to a doctor, or whatever the case may be, but I want to establish care with, you know, say, Dr. Chu. And, you know, there's a process, filling out some paperwork, but it's really, I think, talking to your friends, your family members, people you trust, and getting their recommendation of who they see.
1: Yes.
2: And so just give it a call, give it a shot. If it doesn't work out, you don't like the personality or whatever, you just got to find someone that you trust.
1: Hey, it's not the end of the road,
2: It's a partnership, right?
1: It's not the end of the road.
2: Health and healthcare, because it's your body and your health. Me as your physician, I'm just here to kind of help you guide and put those pieces together of what's going on, what's not going on. But you got to live that life daily. You know, you've got to eat right, eat healthy, you know, staying active.
1: Yes, yes, yes. And I got a bunch of questions for you if I have anything going on. So, and you always answer, man, with a professional approach to it, and let me know what I need to do. So, Dr. Mark Chu, primary care physician, my primary care physician, Bryant Family Clinic, man. Thank you for coming on, man.
2: Hey, thanks for having me. It's been a pleasure.
1: You said you was coming.
2: Getting to know you over these years, having this opportunity to speak with you on the radio, to reach your listeners.
1: Yeah,
2: you know,
1: man.
2: It's important to have a doctor.
1: Yeah, it is.
2: And like getting in early, like I said, building that relationship, building that trust. So when things go wrong, if they go wrong, right? You've got someone to go to.
1: You got somebody to go
2: to. And I appreciate you having me as your doctor.
1: No problem,
2: and you,
1: man.
2: Like
1: thank
2: I said,
1: you.
2: We have a lot of back and forth conversation.
1: Yeah, we do.
2: And
1: yeah, we do.
2: You take the information and you do with it as you need.
1: Yes, sir. Yes, sir. I really take your professional approach, man, to heart. And I think everybody should in building a relationship with your doctor. So thank you. Thank you so much for being my doctor. And thank you for coming on the show, Dr. Mark Chu.
2: You're welcome.
1: Bryant Family Clinic. Y'all get with them soon. Thank you. Thank you.
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That East West Vibe by Kenny Poor. East West Vibe, man. We got some more the best in jazz music, man. We got some more Ramsey Lewis. We got some Ken Navarro coming up. We even got some New Cool Collective. And then a special request going out to my guy in Atlanta, Georgia, coming up. Stanley Clark is coming up for him. In the meantime, we're going with Jakeem Joyner with Boss.

All right. That's You Are Everything by Ken Navarro right here, KABF 88.3 Radio. Did y'all like that interview? I know y'all like that interview. It's not every day that you get a chance to get that valuable information from a well-known doctor right here in the state of Arkansas, Dr. Mark Chew, Bryan Family Clinic. You can reach him at 501-847-0082. Call him, make an appointment, show up for your doctor's appointment, and make sure you have questions about anything concerning your health. Dr. Chew can do it. Right here, jazz music. We got some more with Roberto Valley, Brian Simpson, and Jeff Goleb right here on KABF. This is So Cool by New Cool Collection.

All right. Good jazz music. That was called Hang Loose by Roberta Valley right here on the Quiet Storm Jazz Show. We're getting ready to come to the last 10 minutes of the show. And so we got some really, really good stuff coming up in the next week's show. We got a big interview with Mr. Arlo Washington, owner, founder of People's Trust Bank. It's been in the news. We got a lot of things to talk about and discuss. So make sure you tuned in next week. And then July the 12th, we're going to be bringing in my guy Miguel at Imprinta Printing. If you want to expand your business through mass marketing, he's going to be bringing in some information about banners, signs, business cards, digital design. And those things are very important in the expansion of your business. So we want to make sure we understand that in these next few interviews. In the meantime, we got Mr. Brian Simpson, and then we're going to end the show with Stanley Clark, requests from Atlanta, Georgia. Funny how time flies with Stanley Clark. But right here, we're going to do Here With You with Brian Simpson.

All right. Thank you. Thank you so much. Thank you so much, listeners, 88.3 listeners, for tuning in today to the Quiet Storm Jazz Show. 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And I'm going to take you out. We're going to take you out with a request all the way from Atlanta, Georgia. This one is Stanley Clark. Funny How Time Flies. My guy Shannon Durrell in Atlanta, Georgia.

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1: This is National Native News. I'm Jill Freitas. Communities across the country are marking the 250th anniversary of the United States. In Alaska, organizers say they're using the milestone to tell a broader story, one that includes Alaska's history, its people, and Native contributions to America's pastime. The America 250 Alaska Commission's Week of Dreams begins Saturday and runs through July 4th, with events in Anchorage and Fairbanks celebrating Alaska's connection to baseball. Opening ceremonies at Mulcahy Field will include Alaska Native Heritage dancers, a parade of athletes, and recognition of the Knockdown and Skinnem Club from St. Paul Island, believed to be Alaska's oldest baseball team. One of the organizers is Olga Zaharov of St. Paul Island. For more than a decade, Zaharov has helped organize community softball games on the island. She and her husband, Dimitri, recently expanded those efforts to Anchorage, bringing together Unangak families through the sport. Zaharov says the game has long brought families and community members together in St. Paul, and she hopes being a part of this week's events will do the same.
2: I hope to make our people proud. I hope to make the LA people from the Purple Offs proud, and how lucky I am to be able to represent us in that light.
1: Former Major League Baseball pitcher DJ Carrasco will also be in Alaska for the celebration. Carrasco now serves as director of Native Nations Baseball, an organization working to increase opportunities for Indigenous youth in baseball and softball. Carrasco says Native Nations Baseball is about more than teaching the game.
3: Native Nations is a resource, not only in the sport, but like holistic health and wellness belief and nutrition. And it's just not a baseball softball program. We believe in the holistic development of an actual person, a good human, how to be a good teammate.
1: The week's events continue Monday at the Alaska Native Heritage Center, where Carrasco, Zaharov, and former Knockdown and Skinnem team members will discuss Native representation in baseball and their work with Indigenous youth. The program will also feature a demonstration of Miachi, a traditional Indigenous ball game from Southwest Alaska, led by Sukpiat artist Andrew Abayo. According to the America 250 Alaska Commission, Alaska chose baseball as the focus of its commemoration to highlight the state's contributions to American history and culture while inspiring future generations to learn about Alaska's past. Events continue through July 4th in Anchorage and Fairbanks. A bill that would change the dynamic between the feds and tribal nations on the cleanup of abandoned mines moved forward this week. KNAU's Chris Clements has more.
4: The Legacy Mine Cleanup Act got a House committee hearing on Wednesday, with bipartisan support from Arizona's congressional delegation and the backing of the Navajo Nation. It would create a new office within the Environmental Protection Agency to better track mine sites that need cleanup. And it would prioritize cutting-edge cleanup methods, like one backed by the company DESA Tech that involves harvesting uranium mine waste so it can be reused. But that cleanup method has faced pushback from environmental advocates, who say it's still experimental, uses too much water, and doesn't fully clean up contamination. Besides looking into new remediation methods, the bill would also give tribes more funding for cleaning up abandoned hard rock mines. The feds estimate there are about 140,000 such mines in the U.S. For KNAU, I'm Chris Clements in Flagstaff.
1: And I'm Jill Freitas.

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7: Ever since the war started, Maggie's farm is just one big ball of confusion. And the soft sell conclusions of my careless eyes are that Ozempic is no cloud nine. And sure, his papa was a rolling stone, but the son is a very magic fella. Now, what would you say if I asked you to burn one for me? Well, it doesn't matter, because it'll be too late to save the country when the levee breaks.

All right, this is Paul Kelly. This is World Tour, and we're going to have a 2-hour trip around the world. So let's get on there right now.

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mélodie. 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

0: Well, that's 30 minutes of music. It was, gives you a really wonder all how where all that comes from. And it's a big world and languages, but just listening to what's out there, our diversity and our interest in things that are different and not heard on radios. So we're in the world and in the tour of where it's going. And thanks for listening.
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2: This is Wade Rathke with the Chief Organizer's Report. Subcontracting is no laughing matter. Count on the New York Times knowing its audience when it comes to trying to poke fun at unions. The headline said it all. These goats aren't heroes to a sideline union crew. The piece got a little better if you read to the end, but most of their readers would just snicker and laugh at the lead when the crew was identified by name, Kevin, Wilson, and Marty, who did not complain about the hours, ate lunch on the site, and were endlessly enthusiastic. The union filed a grievance against the use of the goats, hearty har har, guffaws all around. The union, an AFSCME local with a contract with the Columbus, Ohio Water and Power Department, had members working the 290 acres south of the city. The issue was subcontracting. The collective agreement required notifying the union of its intent to subcontract the work, which violates the collective bargaining agreement. The union filed a proper grievance, as they should have. 40 goats worked the property in some areas with lots of poison hemlock for 10 days and were paid in trade, while their owner was paid $2,900. The workers now will have to go finish the job, because the goats at best only did the first rough cut, as much as they could digest. The point of the grievance is that the union should have been notified and had the opportunity to discuss and negotiate. They might have approved the goats, but they didn't have the chance. Now they have no choice but to clean up after them. Nothing funny about any of that, especially when it comes to no pay for the workers who do the hard work. It opens the door to abuse by agencies like the Immigration and Customs Enforcement, ICE, and its contractors. ICE is now holding 60,000 people in detention. They made public relaxed standards for these detentions. These rules allow contractors to use the detainees for so-called voluntary work and pay them only $1 an hour. This is the same ICE that took down half of the $70 billion in the recent immigration enforcement bill signed by Trump, and it's dripping with money. This is the same ICE that bought $1 billion worth of warehouses and other properties for detention facilities and is now trying to offload $700 million worth of them to almost any takers, public or private. These are the same detention facilities where reports have been relentless about inadequate medical care, food, and generally terrible conditions. God knows what detainees will be asked to do for $1 an hour to shape up these hell holes. There's no union there, which is why we read about hunger strikes and protests and detention centers all over the country. Too often, the whole point of subcontracting is avoiding accountability, escaping liability, and cutting workers' pay to the point, to the bone. Nothing funny about that either. This is Wade Rathke. For questions or comments, www.chieforganizer.org. You take it from here to there.
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3: All right. All that out there, lots of things to do and think about. And this is the second hour on the World Tour, and hope you enjoy what you listen to and what you'll be hearing on World Tour. That's kind of woo. Yeah. What a flute.

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Yo!

0: That was a person from Africa living on an island close to that, and
1: sedimentary, igneous, and metamorphic rocks. Elementary, so them thrown into the

All right. Well, we're getting to the end of the show, and I hope you enjoyed it, and we'll be back on next Sunday and going everywhere. I want to read a poem. It's that I read sometimes. Is I sometimes forget that I was created for joy. My mind is too busy, my heart too heavy, heavy for me to remember that I have been called to dance the sacred dance for life. I was created to smile, to love, to be lifted up, and to lift others up. O sacred one, untangle my feet from all of those ensnares. Free my soul that I might dance, and that our dancing might be contagious. Be back next Sunday and get at it and have that fun I always do on World Tour.

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1: This is Wade Rathke with the Chief Organizer's Report, beating the heat in France and elsewhere. It's hot here, but across the pond, the heat is new and different for our affiliates there. One of our organizers was delayed on a train to Scotland because the tracks were so hot, it slowed all of them down. In France, reports indicate the country may have experienced its hottest day in history. Justice Ensemble, Acorn's affiliate there, made the most of a terrible situation for some of our tenant members in Lyon, France. France's second largest city. A housing block with 400 units where we have an organization was feeling the heat without any remedial action by the landlord, so they took action. Tenants put posters in their windows demanding shutters. Others hung sheets out of the window with the Acorn symbol. Some members called the press and rallied outside of the building, demanding shutters for all apartments and fans at the very least. Heat was the headline, so the action gathered huge attention, making national news all over France. The building is owned by a bank. Hearing our demands, they agreed to negotiate on the spot. We arrived at a deal that was favorable to the tenants. When the press contacted the bank's representative for comment, they actually upped the amount of money they'd committed. We won 1 million euros as a commitment to add shutters and a guarantee that the bank would provide fans for every unit. Maybe this could be a model, although in Toronto and other Canadian cities, we won access to air conditioners as well. In France, fans were important because no one with air conditioners wanted to pay the cost when the landlord should have been ahead of the heat. In India, where we represent informal workers who are food delivery, gig workers, street vendors, recyclers, and others, the temperatures have blown past 40 degrees centigrade. We've demanded that excess heat be declared a disaster like flooding and earthquakes so that there would be resources available for response for workers and residents. In New Orleans, we won an ordinance that provides breaks in water to outdoor workers who are on contract to the city. In New Orleans, we won an ordinance that does that. In Little Rock, where we represent city workers, we're trying to expand the protections and increase breaks once the temperatures hit the mid-80s Fahrenheit. Canada has led the fight in some areas by wearing a precedent-setting maximum heat bylaw. Toronto Acorn forced a heat study, which has recently been released, and hopefully will set the stage for a similar bylaw there. Heat is a serious issue around the world. More than 20 cities in India and a dozen in Canada have signed on to Acorn's Beat the Heat campaign, and the day of action on July 15th, with others joining in France, Africa, Honduras, and more. Greenpeace joined with us in Delhi the other day, and the Anthropocene Alliance has signed on to the campaign in the USA. Climate change is real, and excessive heat can be a killer. We're taking action to force change. There's no place to hide from global warming. We have to fight, and we have to win. This is Wade Rathke. For questions or comments, www.chieforganizer.org. You take it from here to there.
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9: 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Who is she? 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

Good afternoon. I'm Glenda Faith. I'll be sharing 2 hours of sacred gospel with you this afternoon. We'll have Southern Gospel, Country Gospel, Little Bluegrass Gospel, stir it all up into our famous Sunday afternoon musical salad. Put your favorite dressing on it today. Sit back and relax and enjoy. Call up somebody. Let them know that sacred gospel is on. Call up the station if you'd like. Say hello to Mike, 501-433-0088. We started out with This Light of Mine and Do Lord, a combination song there from Joelle Saunier. We'll continue on with Legacy 5, I Found Grace.

I Found Grace. That was Legacy 5. We have the Waymasters to share with us now. Man in the Middle.

Nathan and Tanya Horton, The Seed Finally Grew. Obviously, that song featured Tanya. Anyway, next we have Digging Back in the Past. We've got Big Jim Hamill. This is back in the, 1999. You remember those days? Anyway, Big Jim Hamill sings Nothing But the Blood.

Big Jim Hamill, Nothing But the Blood. Well, this week we're going to be celebrating our country's 250th birthday. It's a time of celebration, and everywhere you look, red, white, and blue, you know, all the good stuff. Be safe during that time as well. Anyway, we're going to sprinkle a few of those patriotic songs throughout our program today. And if we have any leftovers, we may just save those for next Sunday. You know, sometimes leftovers are not bad. Anyway, I've selected the Primitive Quartet, The Greatest Nation.

All right, time for a public service announcement, and we'll continue on with the Neelands. Wade Music Institute, founding student enrollment is now open, starting August 15th, ages 6 through 15. Earn certificate of completion upon finishing courses. Founder, Ricky D. Wade. Contact number, 501-803-7780. All right, here we go. Back with the Neelands. He called me out.

He'll be there. That was Backstreet Baptist. Well, we've got the late J.D. Crow. It's me again, Lord.

And that was the Singing Echoes. I know him and he knows me. We have Wendell Sparrow to sing for us now. That day is almost here.

All right, let's do another public service announcement, and then we'll come back to hear Mike Upright. The book for the whole family, Live Your Dream and Never Stop Dreaming, now available, written by Jody Love, Amazon.com, Barnes & Noble, paperback, hardcover, Cash App, $WeDream21, contact number 501-295-6936. Inspiring, motivational, and inspirational. All right, you got Mike Upright to sing for us now with What a Prayer Can Do.

Well, I'll send that song to Miss Barbara. And this next song goes to Miss Helen. It's Kitty Wells, Church in the Wildwood.

Well, I think we'll do another patriotic song now. Liberty and Justice for All, from none other than Paul Williams and Victory Trio.

0: Wall Street bankers keep telling us that it's lonely at the top. Well, they should try toiling at the bottom of America's pay scale. The radical rise of inequality in our society is a function of the vast political inequality separating the working class from the power structure. The elite rich have many friends in high places, paying close attention to their needs, but the further one tumbles down the economic ladder, the lonelier you are when your interests conflict with the bosses and big shots. As Ray Charles sang, "Them that's got is them it gets." Consider waiters, bartenders, and other restaurant workers. Generally, these jobs are poorly paid and routinely abusive, yet lawmakers mostly ignore all that, cozying up to the abusers because, well, they're rich and politically connected. As a result, most of today's restaurant workers are paid a sub-minimum wage that was set 32 years ago at $2.13 an hour. That's not a wage, it's an insult. Yet most lawmakers refuse to raise it, bowing to the piles of campaign cash they get through a lobbying front called the National Restaurant Association, dominated by multi-billion-dollar food chains. Worse, in the past decade, this consortium of greedy wage suppressors even devised a diabolical scheme to make restaurant workers pay for the industry's lobbying campaigns to hold down wages. The association bought an outfit that provides hokey food safety training to workers. Then it lobbied to get California, Florida, Illinois, Texas, and other states to require that all employees not only undergo the silly online training course, but also making them pay $15 each for the training. This is Jim Hightower saying, guess what? NRA then uses these worker training fees to fund its lobbying efforts that let restaurants pay poverty wages. And that, kids, is how inequality happens. The Hightower Radio Lowdown is made possible by you subscribers to Jim Hightower's Lowdown on Substack. 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
1: Who is it?
2: Asthma.
1: Asthma?
2: That's right, asthma.
1: You must have the wrong house. 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
1: And back to the music we go with none other than the Easter Brothers, the legendary Easter Brothers. I traded the whole world for the Bible.

How about a song from Daly and Vincent? Daly and Vincent. Jamie Daly and Darren Vincent. America, we love you.

And I'll send that to my friend Jim. He's a military guy. So, Jim, that's for you. We've got the Malpas brothers, and this is going out to the berries. Jesus, take a hold.

Continuing on, we have the McCameys, as they were back in 2012 or 13, somewhere along in there. I've selected There Is a Refuge.

The McCameys, there is a refuge. We've got fast track now. It won't be very long.

And at this time, we have a medley of patriotic songs from Jim and Jesse, America the Beautiful, God Bless America, and the Battle Hymn of the Republic. It's an instrumental form.

All right, I think we'll have an announcement and come back to hear the Statler Brothers. Wade Music Institute, founding student enrollment is now open. 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Founder, Ricky D. Wade. Contact number, 501-803-7780. All right, we have the Statler Brothers with, I Believe I'll Live for Him.

Sally Lee and Silver Lining, God Knew You. Well, I've chosen Alan Bybee with Magnolia Williams and Jerry Sally. Catch Me When I Fall.

Trinity Quartet Wake Up Call. We have Joe Mullins and the Radio Ramblers, A Folded Flag.

Moving right along, we've got Carson Peters in Iron Mountain. Talk It All Over with Him. And I think we'll hear that after the announcement. 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Inspiring, motivational, and inspirational. All right, you ready for Carson Peters and Iron Mountain?

Thank you for listening in today. I surely hope something I played was a blessing for you. Lord willing, Mike and I'll be with you next Sunday from 2 to 4 for more Sacred Gospel. In the meantime, you have a safe, wonderful week. Stay tuned for more programming after the top of the hour announcements.

0: This is KABF 88.3 FM in Little Rock, the voice of the people for all of Arkansas.
1: Arkansas ranks third in the nation among states with the highest incarceration rate. And research shows when the formerly incarcerated are released back into society, they bring chronic health conditions with them. A report by the American Public Health Association shows people over 50 who have been released from prison have a life expectancy that's 6 years less than those who have never served time. Wanda Bertram with Prison Policy Initiative says more programs are needed to connect people to services once they're released.
2: Making sure people don't face any hurdles in getting enrolled in Medicaid or Medicare. A lot of people who go to prison are uninsured or they're on Medicaid when they go in. Even though they are eligible when they get out, typically their health insurance has been suspended.
1: The survey interviewed people who had been held in jails, prisons,

0: poor dietary options and really notoriously terrible health care.
1: The study also found that formerly incarcerated older adults were more likely to be unmarried, unemployed, and have a disability than those who have never served time. I'm Frieda Ross, Arkansas News Service. 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

KABS 88.3 Community Radio here in Little Rock, Arkansas. It is straight up 4:04 p.m., and you are about to become a listener to a special edition of Great Music of the 20th Century, a subset thereof that we call Music is the Best, and we call it that whenever we play the music of Frank Zappa, which we're going to do today for 3 hours. We have an extra hour, and we're going to do the extra hour right in the middle this time, so there's no mistaking it. So let's go with Frank live in Chicago in 1978.

0: something all right, happened. That guy's doing that would have been really good, but something happened. We do this thing sometimes where something happens.
1: Here's the deal.
0: It would have been good, but
1: for this evening.
0: It wasn't
1: nice
0: good
1: dimples,
0: now, but
1: nice tits.
0: All right. We'll go ahead and make it good anyway. It'll just be a little dead time before we can play
1: back.
0: The thing. But here it is.
1: Now I get to conduct one. Name of this tune is Pedro's Dowry. Let me tell you the story here. This was also written as a ballet, but we just don't have the budget for that sort of thing. Here's the plot. A woman with oceanfront property waits for someone named Pedro in a skiff, a form of boat. She will launder his burlap shirt in the splendid sunset. He will play an inexpensive guitar. She will make him a stimulating drink. And while he drinks it, she will put on some more lipstick. Later, they'll have a cheap little fuck and accidentally knock over an ashtray. In the confusion, she might have misplaced her necklace. Within moments, Merle has cleaned the rug. Now mix it good, Davey.

Phil Kaufman, our road manager, the human trombone. Roy, get the gas mask.

Wellity, wellity, well. Twinkle Tits, an unreleased, well, it's released now, unreleased at the time, a track from the Record Plant in March of 1970. And that's with Sugarcane Harris and Ian Underwood and Max Bennett on bass and, of course, Ainsley Dunbar on drums. Preceding that, what do we have? We had some, I think we had some King Kong. From Halloween 1977 at the New York Palladium, featuring Phil Kaufman, the human trombone. Preceding that, we had, oh yeah, Pedro's Dowry from the Orchestral Favorites concert, Royce Hall, 1975. Byron was there, and he doesn't really like the orchestral stuff. And I think we opened up the thing with, oh yeah, 21, the opener from Chicago in September of 1978. And we're going to be playing something from that a little while after we play the thing that we're going to play right now. We're going to start out the next section with this. How about some psychosomatic dong?

0: Oh yeah, we finished up that hour a little bit early. That was a bit of a short hour, but that was, of course, Inca Roads, performed by the 1988 band, Frank's last touring group. And preceding that, we had Redunzel from a recent release called Cheaper Than Cheap. It's almost the final 1974 group. Playing again, Redunzel, very nice. Almost the final arrangement of that, except for the main melody, which is actually Ruth's solo, is played at double speed because, you know, tell Frank, do you? And I think we started it out with some Psychosomatic Dong from George Duke demo recorded during the Grand Wazoo sessions. And we're going to turn it back over to the Uptown Theater in Chicago, Illinois, in September of 1978, where they're going to do some real special stuff for you.
1: It's Gregory

0: It's Gregory Peckery.
1: How about a little mambo?
0: Now Gregory will dance for you.
2: Honey.

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0: No, that was just make-believe. 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
1: Just like a penguin in bondage, boing.
2: Oh, yeah!

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0: She's just like a penguin in bondage, boing.

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0: Some typically frantic, really heavy soloing from 1980 from Frank and his Les Paul. My golly. That was, of course, City of Tiny Lights. Had to sort of cut off the end of that so we could talk a little bit before the top of the hour. Preceding that, Stairway to Heaven from Zappa's last U.S. concert in 1988. Preceding that one, a threefer from Minneapolis on Mark Bashir's birthday, July 5th, 1970. Those were Pound for a Brown, Sleeping in a Jar, and Charlena, all from the Tyrone Guthrie Theater in Minneapolis, Minnesota. And it's straight up 6 p.m. here at KABF 88.3 Community Radio here in Little Rock, Arkansas. Before that stuff from Minneapolis, we had a nice little stretch from Dayton, Ohio, the last recorded concert of the so-called 74 band, the last band of that progression. We had Penguin in Bondage, To Mercy Duween, Dog Breath Variations, Uncle Meat, and Building a Girl. And we started things off with Chicago 1978 again, a little Paradoximal Splendor. We're going to have another one from that. Don't worry, because we're having a lot of Zappa guitar today. That was so frantic, we're going to bring it down for a little while. The unedited version of Transylvania Boogie. Hope you enjoy this. Really fiery playing, but not nearly as insane as it was 10 years later.
1: Thank you.

0: Zappa, Yo Mama. Epic guitar solo played on the Hendrix Strat there. Our last selection from the Uptown Theater, Chicago, Illinois. 29 September 1978. That's the Late Show, what that was from. Preceding that, let's just say a bunch of stuff, because we're going to just give you one more long stretch of music from Helsinki in August of 1973, doing Dupree's Paradise. Well, I mean, I think he's going to say what it is, but anyway, thank you all for listening. If you're listening, I love you. Love playing. It's going to be Zappa for the next couple, 3 weeks anyway. Gotta get some other stuff going, and can't have this be the thing that stands in the way of it. So until next week, keep on listening to music and playing music and loving music, and here's some more music.
1: The name of this song is Dupree's Paradise and features a piano introduction and some other stuff by Mr. George Duke.

0: You know, there's an old story goes something like this. Some folks are hot and some folks are not. Some people's cold and some people ain't too swift to be whole. Some people do it and some people don't. But when the pajama people do it, you might wish that they won't. Because it's just those cozy little footies on their mind. The cozy little footies on their mind. You know, there's nothing like a personality that's constructed like an accordion. Unless it's a personality that's constructed like
1: a cozy little footy on your mind.
0: One night only, the pajama people live in person in Finland. 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

0: Hey, what's happening out there? Here is Lady Jubilee. The time now is 7:01. Thank you for blessings of one in the 250 years of civil rights of your
1: mother, mother.
0: We are living in the
1: world. There's too many of you crying.
0: Acquaintances, friends, and living.